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0: This is Gentle Jazz coming to you from KCCK 88.3, Kirkwood Community College. I'm Bob Nogjocks with you, and that was the beautiful rendition of Stardust. That was Paul Desmond and Jerry Mulligan together in 1962. Let's continue along with a song from Dina DeRose and then another one from Louis Armstrong. Dina DeRose plays the piano and sings and does her own thing live in Germany. And we'll have Louis Armstrong with the Oscar Peterson Trio and a nice song from that great album from the late 1950s. Here's Dina DeRose, East of the Sun, West of the Moon on 88.3.
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Well, I'm sure that if I took one sniff, that would bore me to riff. Liquid too. Oh, baby, I get a kick out

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This is Iowa's Jazz Station, 88.3 KCCK. No doubt about it, that was Louis Armstrong, along with Oscar Peterson's group, and a very nice recording of Cole Porter's I Get a Kick Out of You. Herb Ellis on guitar, Ray Brown on bass, Louis Belson on drums, 1957. Just before that, a nice version of East of the Sun, West of the Moon. That was Dina DeRose on Gentle Jazz.

0: This is Gentle Jazz coming to you from KCCK 88.3. I'm Bob Nodjox with you, and that was the nice and beautiful rendition of Stardust. That was Paul Desmond and Jerry Mulligan together in 1962. Let's continue along with a song from Dinah DeRose and then another one from Louis Armstrong. Dinah DeRose plays the piano and sings and does her own thing live in Germany. And we'll have Louis Armstrong with the Oscar Peterson Trio and a nice song from that great album from the late 1950s. Here's Dinah DeRose, East of the Sun, West of the Moon on 88.3.
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My story is much too sad to be told, but practically everything leaves me totally cold. Yes, the only exception I know is the case when I'm out on a quiet spree.

Some get a kick from cocaine. Well, I'm sure that if I took even one sniff, that would bore me to riff. Liquid juice. Oh, baby, I get a kick

No doubt about it, that was Louis Armstrong, along with Oscar Peterson's group, and a very nice recording, Cole Porter's I Get a Kick Out of You. Herb Ellis on guitar, Ray Brown on bass, Louis Belson on drums, 1957. Just before that, a nice version of East of the Sun, West of the Moon, that was Dina DeRose on Gentle Jazz.

This is Gentle Jazz coming to you from Kirkwood Community College, KCCK 88.3. Moton Swing, old tune, done by a group of musicians who put together a jam session at midnight back in 1955. Harry Sweets Edison was the main feature, according to this reissue, but there were a lot of good players on there. Jimmy Rolls on piano, Gus Pavan on clarinet, and it was Plas Johnson on tenor saxophone, Shorty Shurrock on trumpet, Willie Smith on alto saxophone, and Murray McEachern on trombone, Babe Russin on tenor sax, Benny Carter on alto sax there. The bass player was Mike Rubin, and Irv Cutler, who got a little break there, was the drummer. We'll slow it down just a little bit here with Heather Bambrick, who is a Canadian singer. This is a song called It's Beautiful on 88.3 KCCK.

of paradise where roses grew. 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

0: loved refrain.
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1: 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I'm Jake Longwell, opening the hour with flautist Andrea Brackfeld and her quartet. And a track from the album If Not Now, When, a 2018 release on the Jazz Heads label. With Bill O'Connell on piano, Bill also produced this session, Harvey Swartz on bass, and Jason Timon on drums. Here is The Listening Song.

That's music from arguably one of the best-selling jazz records of all time, the album Time Out from the Dave Brubeck Quartet, released on Columbia in 1959. Dave Brubeck on piano, Paul Desmond alto sax, Eugene Wright bass, and Joe Morello on drums. The album is best remembered for the huge hit Take Five, which even made it into the top 40 as a single edit, but we heard one of the album tracks, Three to Get Ready. Drummer Ray Lavier before that, and a track from his album Ray's Way, out on Origin Records, also featuring John Abercrombie on guitar, Joe Locke on vibes, and Francois Moutin on bass. We heard Manhattan. The Peter Smith Trio before that. Peter Smith, a pianist from the Los Angeles area, with Mike Garola on bass and Reggie Quinterly on drums. Prayer for Jay, the name of the track, from the album Dollar Dreams. And we began the set and also the show with Andrea Brackfeld on flute, leading her quartet through the Listening Song from If Not Now, When. Saxophonist Javon Jackson gets this set underway, and a track from his album Expression, sessions recorded in July of 2013 at the Smoke Jazz Club in New York City, with Oren Evans on piano, Corcoran Holt on bass, and McClenty Hunter on drums. The track Think on Me.

That's a trio from Canada, fronted by pianist Brian Dickinson. With Kieran Overs on bass and Jerry Fuller on drums, the CD self-titled Brian Dickinson from 1993, we heard Blues in the Closet. Singer Kelly Eisenhower before that, also featuring Tamir Hendelman on piano, Christoph Lutti on bass, and Jeff Hamilton on drums. The album I Just Found Out About Love. It's a nice collection of jazz standards sung by Kelly. We heard All or Nothing at All. And we began the set with Javon Jackson on sax, leading his quartet through Think on Me, the album Expression. It's an hour of the very best in jazz. It's the Jazz Scene. I'm Jake Longwell. 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We'll begin our final set of the hour with a trio fronted by guitarist Will St. Peter and his album Honestly, out on OA2 Records, with Steve Heffner on bass and Steve Barnes on drums, and this is another piece from the Great American Songbook, The Days of Wine and Roses.

Wrapping up the hour with organist Chris Hazelton, along with Brett Jackson on baritone sax, Jamie Anderson on guitar, and John Kisilarmat on drums. The album After Dark, we heard Easy Talk. French vibraphonist Michel Osset before that. Michel was one of the pioneering vibes players to emerge from France in the late 1950s. From a 2-CD compilation of his work from 1958 to 1960, the album Mr. Vibes, Quartet and Octet Sessions, the album released on the Spanish Fresh Sound label. And there he was joined by Henri Renaud on piano, Ricardo Galeazzi on bass, and Dante Agostini on drums, the track Blues pour les Chats. And we began our final set of the hour with Will St. Peter on guitar, leading his trio through The Days of Wine and Roses from the album Honestly. And that is all the time we have for this hour of the program. My name is Jake Longwell. Thank you, as always, for your company. Please join me again soon for another hour of the very best in jazz. The Jazz Scene is distributed by Quality Radio Productions.

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1: Hi, I'm Daniel Peck, and from Cleveland, this is Live at the Bop Stop. Over the last 20 years, Kiko Hirakawa has transformed himself from a student of the Jazz Masters to an artist with vision and a unique sense of expression. Cleveland native Joshua Smith is a saxophonist who's been playing for the past 25 years with a who's who of musicians, including Joe Lovano, Chris Jonas, and Scott Amendola. Now based in San Francisco, Josh is one of the Bay Area's most sought-after collaborators. This August 3rd, 2024 performance features the quartet working out material in advance of Josh and Kigo heading into their studio to record new music. Featuring Joshua Smith on saxophone, Kigo Hirakawa on piano, Connor Smith on bass, and Jeff Malott on drums, it's the Joshua Smith Quartet, live at the Bop Stop.

Check, check. 1, 2. Hey, thank you guys so much for being here. That's Keigo Hirakawa playing the piano. Let's hear it for him. Keigo Hirakawa. That's Jeff Malott. My man, Jeff Malott on drums. I don't know. And this is the one and only. You may consider yourselves lucky later in life when you get to tell your grandchildren that you got to see this dude at the Mob Stop. This is the Kim Cass on the bass. This is the Joshua Smith Quartet. Thank you for being here, y'all.

All right. Thank you very much. Before we play this next tune, could I order a club soda from the bar? I keep forgetting to do it in between the songs. It's hard to do while I'm playing, and then cycle keeps happening over and over again as I get more and more parched. Just wanted to introduce this next piece while I wait for the club soda. So what can I tell you about Honey Stick? You guys ever eat a honey stick? Well, you go to like a natural grocery and then you get the honey stick, it's like 25 cents. You know, it's like a little boost. You get like a little glycemic little boost, you know? I wrote this next song. It's a contrafact. Does anybody know what a contrafact is? And it's you'll see.

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I'm Hollis Monroe. 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I'm Hollis Monroe. Welcome to our Jazz Masters for today. We're going to be taking a look at the date of August 18th. Today we'll start by looking at, let's look at folks who have recorded on that date. And, of course, jazz birthdays as well. August 18th, quite a busy day in studios. Ella Fitzgerald with Chick Webb and his orchestra recording and the Early Years Part 1. It wasn't called that then, but, of course, it was 1936. In 1958, on August 18th, Miles Davis was recording with Gil Evans and his orchestra, Porgy and Bess. In 1959, the Dave Brubeck Quartet were in studio for Time Out, her famous disc. Duke Ellington and Coleman Hawkins. Duke Ellington meets Coleman Hawkins recorded August 18th, 1962. In 1966, Duke Ellington and his orchestra in studios on this date. In 69, Clifford Thornton, Quechua, 1969. Also recorded August 18th, Ernestine Anderson was live at the 1990 Concord Jazz Festival in 1990. Sax man David Murray recording Jazzosaurus Rex in 1993. Louis Belson and his big band in studio for Their Time Was the Greatest, 1995. Joshua Breakstone with The Winds and the Rain, 2013. John Ellison Double Wide, Charm, in 2014. Folks born on August 18th include Reed man Eddie Hsu, born in 1918 with us till 1986. Drummer Don LeMond, 1920. Lived until 2003, the age of 83. Bass trombonist Chuck Connors, not the Rifleman, 1930, with us till 1994. Pianist Adam Makovich, 86 years young. Trumpeter Oscar Brashear, great trumpeter. Never led, I did a session as a leader, unfortunately. Otherwise, he should be much more well-known. Born August 18th, 1944, with us till 2023. Saxophonist Paul Vornhagen, 76 years young on August 18th. David Benoit, turning 73. Pianist Shelley Berg, turning 71. And trumpeter Ernie Hamas, turning 58. Back on August 18th in 1987, Illinois Jacket got together with his big band in studio for Atlantic Jazz. Illinois Jacket and his big band Jackets Got It, recorded August 18th, 1987. Great big band and just a slew of wonderful soloists we're going to hear. Soloists Frank Lacey on trombone, Rudy Rutherford on clarinet, Irv Stokes on trumpet, John Faddis on trumpet as well. Arrangement by Illinois Jacket, Wild Bill Davis, and Carol Sherrick. Starting off this hour of Jazz Masters, this is Illinois Jacket and his big band from Jackets Got It with Tickletoe.

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Hubert Laws from the San Francisco concert. Recorded at the Paramount Theater in Oakland, California, back in October of 1975. That was, of course,

0: Atlantic release, and from that we heard Lester Young's Tickle Toe, featuring some great soloists there, of course, Illinois Jacket himself, but joining Frank Lacey on trombone, Rudy Rutherford on clarinet, Irv Stokes on trumpet, John Faddis on trumpet as well. 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

0: for this side. 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
1: Yeah,
0: works almost every time. 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
1: Yeah.

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It ain't about all work, you know what I mean? I want you to give me the biggest and the best bottle of champagne you got in this house, bartender. I'm talking Magnum. Yeah. You see, I got a whole lot of things on my mind this morning. I do believe I have found me somebody who's gonna listen. Yeah. Also, I figured if this dude was just sitting here wasting my time, it happens, you know, it could happen. They're out there with a champagne taste and a Budweiser pocketbook. And I ordered this big expensive bottle of champagne on him and he ain't serious. He would not be waiting for me when I got back from my last set, you know what I mean? Got no time for fooling around. That's called separating the men from the boys. Yeah, cause you see, the older you get, the more you know what to do with your time, right? Yeah, it's important to you, right? Can I get an amen? Yeah. Yeah. Well, I have to tell you that he passed the test. Yes, he did. He passed the test with flying colors. Not only was he sitting there smiling at me when I got back, but he said, I hope you don't mind, and I ain't trying to rush nothing, but I do believe in his and hers, and I told the bartender to give us one more. Hey!

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Recorded live at the Concord Jazz Festival, Concord, California, August 18th, 1990. Ernestine Anderson there with Never Make Your Move Too Soon, her Styx Hooper piece. Featuring Ernestine Anderson on vocals, Gene Harris at the piano, Ed Bickert on guitar, Lynn Seaton at the bass, and Harold Jones on the drums. I'm Hollis Monroe. Thank you for joining us for Jazz Masters. 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

all that jazz. From Kirkwood Community College, Jazz 88.3 KCCK, the Gerald Wilson Orchestra, from their 1998 release Theme for Monterey. That Lion's Roar for Jimmy Lyons, an homage to 17 Mile Drive and Carmel by the Sea. Featuring soloist Anthony Wilson on guitar, Oscar Brashear there on trumpet. Oscar born August 18th, 1944, with us till 2023. We also heard, Carl Randall and Randall Willis, Trey Nates on tenor sax, Brian O'Rourke on the piano. 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

I'm Jeff Rupert, and this is Jazz and the American Spirit. I enjoy sharing the relevance of jazz music with an audience. Jazz is deeply connected to America and in many ways conveys its history, sometimes better than words can. As a performer, it's apparent to me that jazz embodies the American experience. Fans worldwide remind me that jazz is about free thinking and democracy with a tinge of youthful exuberance and audacity. Join me, Jeff Rupert, as we explore jazz and the American spirit.

Jazz fans, my people, how are you all doing? My name is Jeff Rupert, and this is Jazz and the American Spirit. Welcome. Hope you're having a great day. We got today's show started off with an album from 1998 on the Crisscross label. The album's called Point of Arrival, and it's featuring a fantastic trumpet player, Ryan Kaiser. On the standard, the best thing for you is me. And Ryan is one of those wonderful trumpet players who just plays the heck out of the trumpet and is a wonderful, creative, and mature improviser. Not a lot of flash in his personality. He's not online thumping his chest, any of that, because he doesn't have to. He's a great player, great musician, and he's actually also the lead trumpet player in the Jazz at Lincoln Center, a jazz orchestra led by Wynton Marsalis. I think this is Wynton's final year coming up, and even though Ryan's a great soloist, he's really mainly playing lead trumpet in the band, and that's no slight against Wynton Marsalis. In fact, all four trumpet players are fantastic soloists. Marcus Printup, who plays trumpet in the band, of course, Wynton Marsalis, Ryan Kaiser, and Kenny Rampton. All four of them are great soloists. I just admire Ryan for being such a great soloist, but yet sitting back in the band and playing lead trumpet. In fact, my son was in New York, and he commented, Ryan played with a quintet at Dizzy's maybe a couple months ago, and he was featuring Grant Stewart on the tenor saxophone, Peter Bernstein on the guitar, and Wynton Marsalis, my son told me, was there every night, every set, checking out Ryan. Great trumpet player. And again, welcome to the show. Today we're checking out some of the great trumpet players of the 21st century and the end of the 20th century. Certainly not an exhaustive list, but a good one, I think. Next we're going to hear from a trumpet player originally from Gurnee, north side of Chicago. I think he was a White Sox fan, if I remember, and good friend of mine. He lived in New York for a long time, played trumpet with Harry Connick's band and many other great bands, including Tom Jones. And part of this group called the Jazz Professors. Here's Dan Miller on the trumpet, featured on a composition called Blue Lamp. This is Jazz and the American Spirit, and I'm Jeff Rupert.

Dan Miller on that beautiful trumpet solo playing the cut mute in the trumpet, which gives it a completely different sound. And Fast Navarro was really great at using the cut mute, as was Dizzy Gillespie and many other great trumpet players. I remember there was even a Charlie Shavers album called Muted Jazz where he uses different mutes. Up next, we're going to go back to the year 1998, which was, I think we got the show started off with a 1998 recording with Ryan Kaiser. Here is a tune called Fat Cat, and it's from an album called Philly, New York Junction. And it features the Philadelphian on the trumpet, John Swanna, and Joe Magnarelli on trumpet from New York. Wonderful band. Joel Weisskopf, Peter Washington, Kenny Washington, and Eric Alexander on the tenor saxophone. I think if you're keeping score, the first solo trumpet soloist, I think, is John Swanna. And then the pianist and Eric Alexander take a piano and saxophone solo, respectively. And then I believe Joe Magnarelli takes the last trumpet solo. Here we go. Here's Fat Cat on Jazz in the American Spirit.

Today on Jazz and the American Spirit, we're checking out a bunch of trumpet players. All things trumpet. Hey, for about 7 years, on and off, I played with Maynard Ferguson, which was just a delight. Wonderful, swinging, talented, nice guy. But I was always amazed as a saxophone player. Before joining Maynard's band, you go to a gig and everybody would talk to the saxophone player. Man, not when you go to a Maynard Ferguson concert. Like, everybody is there to hear trumpets. There's just a thing, man. Some people just have a thing for trumpets, I guess. At any rate, we just heard John Swanna, wonderful trumpet player from Philadelphia, and Joe Magnarelli on trumpet. And up next, we're going to hear another wonderful trumpet player, and his name is Stephen Bernstein. And first time I saw Stephen was playing in Orlando opposite a band I was with. His band was called Sex Mob. And then I used to run into him. I was playing with Sam Rivers, and I remember seeing him at the Vision Festival in New York. Great trumpet player, like one of the virtuoso plunger and mute plunger players, I think, on the scene. And he also plays sometimes a slide trumpet, which is a very unique sound. We're going to hear him on a 2026, just came out recording. This is called Sitting on Top of the World, which is actually a tune. It's a blues tune from the 1930s. Let's check out Stephen Bernstein on the trumpet here on Jazz and the American Spirit.

as we say in the jazz vernacular, Stephen can play, and he comes from a place of the blues. You can hear it. He's a very soulful trumpet player, and I love that track. It's a new one in my library, and I'm going to spin it again. I liked it. I hope you're enjoying today's show, Jazz and the American Spirit. It's all things trumpet players today. Like I said earlier, certainly not an exhaustive list, but a fun list of great trumpet players. Guys that came up maybe in the late part of the 20th century into the early part of the 21st century. And let me see. First, we listened to Ryan Kaiser, who's on the scene and just killing it these days with the Jazz Lincoln Center Orchestra. And then we heard the late and most certainly great Dan Miller, originally from Chicago, lived in Brooklyn for a long time with Kenny Rampton and a lot of other great players. And then for the last part of his life, lived down in Naples, Florida, where he ran co-led the Naples Philharmonic Jazz Orchestra with tenor saxophonist Lou Delgado. We heard Fat Cat, which was a collaboration of two wonderful trumpet players, Joe Magnarelli on the trumpet from New York. He's from upstate New York. And then John Swanna, who's a Philadelphian. And then, of course, we just heard Peter Bernstein. And up next, we're going to hear another trumpet player who's originally from Philadelphia. And his name is Michael Philip Mossman. Michael went to Rutgers University. Before that, he was in Chicago, studying with Vincent Chikowitz, great trumpet player from the Chicago Symphony. And Michael's truly a virtuoso trumpet player and also a highly regarded composer and arranger. He writes a lot for several of the European big bands. He writes for bands in the United States, including the Flying Horse Big Band. Just a prolific talent. And here he is on one of his late 90s releases with Kenny Drew Jr. on the piano, David Sanchez on the tenor saxophone. And this is his composition called Chachanita. Check out this great trumpet player and this great band. You're listening to Jazz and the American Spirit with me, Jeff Rupert.

Michael Philip Mossman from his album Spring Dance. That was Cha Cha Nita. Isn't that a classic? Man, Kenny Drew sounds great on piano. Everybody sounds great. Mike on the trumpet. David Sanchez on the tenor saxophone. Fantastic band. And speaking of fantastic bands, we're going to check out another great trumpet player. This is Wynton Marsalis. And this is from, I think it's from the late 90s, live at the Village Vanguard, and it's with his septet, and they're going to play a Thelonious Monk composition, and it's a funny piece because it's based off of a song called Just You, Just Me, but it's really extracted. If you don't know this piece, it's called Evidence, and it's a true extraction certainly a different direction than the original composition, but fantastically, uniquely Thelonious Monk. And how did he get the title, by the way? Well, he said, Thelonious Monk said, if I'm not mistaken, just you, just me is just us. Just us sounds like justice, and justice requires evidence. Here's Wynton Marsalis, and the melody goes on for quite a while before we hear solo in a couple minutes. It's a lot of fun. I hope you enjoy it. Here is Evidence, as recorded by Wynton Marsalis, here on Jazz, the American Spirit.

Yeah, it was Wynton Marsalis with his septet live at the Village Vanguard in 1994. I'm always inspired when I hear musicians just continuing to evolve. And I was listening to that thinking, man, Wynton sounds a lot different now on the trumpet. If you hear him with his band, he's got his sound is even richer. His ideas are more unique to his person. He's really getting into it, and I just respect the heck out of the fact that he keeps growing. And for all of us, I wonder how that works in your life. I'm in my early 60s, and I still feel like I'm getting better. Thank goodness. And I wonder how you feel about that. Are you doing things differently at your work? Are you going through a distillation process? Are you doing things completely different? I know a lot of us make some big changes at some point during our lives, and I'm curious how that might resonate with you. Wynton Marsalis is originally from New Orleans, as is the next trumpet player on today's show. And there's many great trumpet players from New Orleans that are around today. I was thinking of Terrence Blanchard, who we could have easily put on the show today, or Jeremy Davenport. He's another New Orleans trumpet player. And Kermit Ruffins, too. He's a character. He cooks on. I've seen him cooking all sorts of things in his kitchen, and he's quite a character. He's another New Orleans trumpet player, but we're gonna play something from another New Orleans trumpet player, and I'm speaking about Leroy Jones. This is from a 1994 recording. This is a big hit for Louis Armstrong. This is called When My Dreamboat Comes Home, and I believe Leroy plays the trumpet and sings on this. And he's got Leroy was in Harry Connick's band for a long time, and along with Dan Miller, who we heard earlier. On this recording is another member of Harry's band, Lucien Barberin on the trombone, and Edward Frank is playing piano, Walter Payton, not the football player, Walter Payton, the bass player, and Shannon Powell, wonderful drummer from New Orleans, who was also in Harry Connick's band. Let's check out Leroy Jones. This is from his album, Mo Cream from the Crop. My main man, Leroy Jones, here on Jazz and the American Spirit.

Leroy Jones on Trumpeteer on Jazz in the American Spirit. If you might even be able to tell just from the vibe of that cut, but Leroy is a gentle soul. He's a sweet man, lovely human being, and is a good example for all of us on how to be. Today on Jazz in the American Spirit, we've been having fun spinning some recordings of different trumpet players from the last 30 years or so. We're going to close out with a trumpet player originally from Georgia who I think went to college in Florida. And he has been a longtime member of the Jazz at Lincoln Center Orchestra. In fact, I think the longest member, if I'm not mistaken, aside from his boss, Wynton Marsalis. And as Leroy Jones, who we just heard and I mentioned was a lovely soul, so is this man, Marcus Printup. And this is from his album 2013 release called Lost. And it's Marcus Printup on trumpet, Stanton Kendrick on the tenor sax, Helen Sung on the piano, Ben Williams on the bass, and Ulysses Owens on the drums. And the piece we're going to hear, it's Marcus's composition called Black Bossa. And like I said, Marcus is just a wonderful person and a great trumpet player. Today on Jazz in the American Spirit, we've been having fun spinning a bunch of records, playing some trumpet players. For all you trumpet player fans out there, I hope you enjoy the show. And my name is Jeff Rupert, and I look forward to seeing you around.

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3: 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I'm Jake Longwell, opening the hour with flautist Andrea Brackfeld and her quartet, and a track from the album If Not Now, When, a 2018 release on the Jazz Heads label. With Bill O'Connell on piano, Bill also produced this session, Harvey Swartz on bass, and Jason Timon on drums. Here is The Listening Song.

That's music from arguably one of the best-selling jazz records of all time, the album Time Out from the Dave Brubeck Quartet, released on Columbia in 1959. Dave Brubeck on piano, Paul Desmond alto sax, Eugene Wright bass, and Joe Morello on drums. The album is best remembered for the huge hit Take Five, which even made it into the top 40 as a single edit. But we heard one of the album tracks, Three to Get Ready. Drummer Ray Lavier before that, and a track from his album Ray's Way, out on Origin Records. Also featuring John Abercrombie on guitar, Joe Locke on vibes, and Francois Moutin on bass. We heard Manahatta. The Peter Smith Trio before that. Peter Smith, a pianist from the Los Angeles area, with Mike Garola on bass and Reggie Quinterly on drums. Prayer for Jay, the name of the track, from the album Dollar Dreams. And we began the set and also the show with Andrea Brackfeld on flute, leading her quartet through the Listening Song from If Not Now, When. Saxophonist Javon Jackson gets this set underway, and a track from his album Expression, sessions recorded in July of 2013 at the Smoke Jazz Club in New York City, with Oren Evans on piano, Corcoran Holt on bass, and McClenty Hunter on drums. The track Think on Me.

That's a trio from Canada, fronted by pianist Brian Dickinson. With Kieran Overs on bass and Jerry Fuller on drums, the CD self-titled Brian Dickinson from 1993, we heard Blues in the Closet. Singer Kelly Eisenhower before that, also featuring Tamir Hendelman on piano, Christoph Lutti on bass, and Jeff Hamilton on drums. The album I Just Found Out About Love. It's a nice collection of jazz standards sung by Kelly. We heard All or Nothing at All. And we began the set with Javon Jackson on sax, leading his quartet through Think on Me, the album Expression. It's an hour of the very best in jazz. It's the Jazz Scene. I'm Jake Longwell. 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We'll begin our final set of the hour with a trio fronted by guitarist Will St. Peter and his album Honestly, out on OA2 Records, with Steve Hefner on bass and Steve Barnes on drums, and this is another piece from the Great American Songbook, The Days of Wine and Roses.

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I'm Bob Nodjox, and it's time for Gentle Jazz.

I had to come back home, if just to say hello, and that I love you so. I sure want you to know.

There's a long-forgotten singer by the name of Eddie Jefferson. That comes from an album called Letter from Home on Riverside, reissued by Original Jazz Classics. Sade from her Lover's Rock album. And somebody already broke my heart. Carol Robbins from her Jazz Play album, The Jazz Harpist, opened up this hour and this segment of music here on Gentle Jazz. All that jazz comes your way from Kirkwood Community College, 88.3 KCCK. And a reminder here that you can get the first word on new jazz releases along with our KCCK programs and events when you subscribe to our email newsletter. 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Let's continue on now. We've got a twofer for you here. We got Joey DeFrancesco, and we're going to do Somewhere in the Night, and then follow it up with Terry Thornton and her recording that she did just before her death for an album for Verve called Somewhere in the Night.

That's Terry Thornton, Somewhere in the Night, done in 1997. Had a good career in the 1960s, fell out of sight, came back in the middle to late 90s, and had a bit of a career after that, Terry Thornton. Before that, Joey DeFrancesco and his group, and Somewhere in the Night, instrumentally. I'm Bob Nodjox, and you're listening to All That Gentle Jazz on

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Here's Helen Ward and the Betty Goodman Orchestra and These Foolish Things.

There's fine trombonist named Scott Whitfield and his Jazz Orchestra East, and that was Roses for Your Pillow. Nice arrangement of that original. Just before that, something old, 1940s music from the orchestra of Claude Thornhill and a very fine singer named Fran Warren. That was kind of her signature song at the time. Black Butter Fly, the Duke Ellington song, was played by my friend Franz Jackson with his Jazz Entertainers in a recording that was made in 1997. And we opened up with Helen Ward and Benny Goodman and These Foolish Things. Let's move on. Bring you some music that is classic in every sense of the word. Teddy King is the singer, and the pianist is Mary McPartland, done in the early 1980s to celebrate Alec Wilder's American Popular Songbook. And this is a fine romance.

That's Tony Scott Quartet from both sides of Tony Scott. There he kind of swings along with You and I. From Kirkwood Community College, 88.3 KCCK, Cedar Rapids and Iowa City.

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There's Bobby Hackett with that old standard What's New, the Bobby Haggart tune. There with Pepe Morale on piano, Bill Cronk on bass, Buzzy Druten on drums from 1959 when he was playing at the Embers and other places in New York City. Good morning, I'm Bob Nodjox, and this is Gentle Jazz, coming your way from the station that brings you all that jazz from Kirkwood Community College, 88.3 KCCK. Let's turn our attention to Helen Forrest from 1983. She was one of the great big band singers with Artie Shaw and Betty Goodman and Harry James. Here with a fine group in 1983 with Hank Jones on piano, Frank West, Grady Tate, George DeVivier. You'll hear some other studio musicians too, I think, on flugelhorn and trombone. And this is Happiness is a Thing Called Joe.

The Leslie McLean Trio from Kansas City and Somewhere Over the Rainbow. Before that, a little bit of Helen Forrest from 1983 and Happiness is a Thing Called Joe. I'm Bob Nodjox. You're listening to Gentle Jazz here on KCCK, where we bring you all that jazz from Kirkwood Community College. We're at 88.3 and also 106.9 FM. Let's continue on now with Harry Allen and Joe Cohn, and then by Bill Henderson. Harry Allen, from his album, Harry Allen, Joe Cohn Quartet, Hey, Look Me Over. Let's listen to With the Wind and the Rain in Your Hair.

There's Stuff Smith, 1957 with the Oscar Peterson Trio. That would be Barney Kessel on guitar, Ray Brown on bass, Peterson on piano, of course, and the added Alvin Stoller on drums. And that was Soft Winds, a Fletcher Henderson tune from way back when. You heard Bill Henderson and I Thought About You. Harry Allen, Joe Cohn Quartet opened up the set there with Wind and Rain in Your Hair, Joel Forbes and Chuck Rids supporting. 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Let's move on now and listen to Benny Goodman, kind of a modern bop flavor. There's a Small Hotel.

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Music from Kirkwood Community College, and this is Gentle Jazz, bringing you a bit of George Benson from an album from 1989, and Stella by Starlight, where he both sings and plays, and was heralded as a great milestone in his recording career, yet he does the smooth jazz and does the singing, the pop singing, too. So he's very versatile, no doubt about it. Red Norvo and the orchestra from 1947 with Bobby Sherwood on trumpet, Benny Carter on alto sax, Dave Cavanaugh and Eddie Miller on tenor saxes, Arnold Ross on piano, Dave Barber on guitar, with Red Norvo, of course, on vibraphone. And that was a thing called Holly Ridge Drive. I keep saying wanting to say Hollywood, but that's where it was recorded, not the title tune. You heard Karen Allison and Nancy King singing All You Need to Say. Benny Goodman with Buddy Greco on piano. There's a Small Hotel, 1947 again. I'm Bob Nawjocks, and we'll move on now musically to Helen Carr, not a well-known singer in this area, but on the West Coast she was quite well-known. And here from the Complete Bethlehem Collection, a song you probably haven't heard in quite a time called Got a Date with an Angel.

0: From Kirkwood Community College, this is 88.3 KCCK, Cedar Rapids and Iowa City.
1: From Quality Radio Productions, it's the unique sound of Lake Air. I'm Jake Longwell with another hour of smooth jazz and beyond. Getting the hour underway with classic sounds from Dave Valentin on flute. From the Pied Piper LP from 1981, this one's called Shambhala.

That's one from Rodney Franklin on keyboards, a track called Vibrations from the Endless Flight LP. Michael Franks on vocals before that, Hideaway, look for that on the album Tiger in the Rain. Music from Eko prior to that, spelled E-K-O, fronted by John O'Connor on guitar. Horse Latitudes, the name of the track from the Future Primitive compact disc. And up at the top it was Dave Valentin on flute with Shambhala from the Pied Piper release. Italian guitarist Chiele Minucci gets this set underway from one of his solo albums, apart from Special Effects, the album Renaissance, the track Anything and Everything.

That's one from keyboardist Dan Siegel, the title track from the album Going Home. Christine Lavin before that, 10 o'clock in Toronto from the Compass CD. We also heard from Checkfield, the title track from their second album for American Gramophone Records, Distant Thunder. And up at the top, it was Chiele Minucci on guitar with Anything and Everything from the album Renaissance. It's an hour of smooth jazz and beyond. It's Lake Air. I'm Jake Longwell. 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You're tuned in to Lake Air, program 2308. Japanese keyboardist Keiko Matsui gets our final set of the hour underway from the Dreamwalk compact disc. This one's called Bridge Over the Stars.

Well, earlier in the hour, we listened to a track from Michael Franks on vocals, the tune Hideaway from his Tiger in the Rain release. Wrapping up the program with music from Flim and the BBs and the track Rebecca's Hideaway from their Big Notes LP. Patrice Rushen on vocals before that from the LP Straight from the Heart from 1982. We heard She Will Take You Down to Love. That was the same LP which generated the huge hit Forget-Me-Nots from Patrice Rushen. Also back there, some acoustic guitar work from David Cullen. It was Bahama Beach from the Blue Counterpoint compact disc. And up at the top, it was Keiko Matsui on keyboards with Bridge Over the Stars from her album Dreamwalk. And that is how we conclude this hour of the program. My name is Jake Longwell. Thank you, as always, for your company. I hope you enjoyed my selections. Please join me again soon for another hour of Smooth Jazz and Beyond. 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
1: From Quality Radio Productions, it's another edition of Jazz Progressions, an exploration of the wide and varied world of modern jazz, oftentimes with particular emphasis on the worlds of free improvisation and jazz fusion. I'm Jake Longwell. Opening the program with music from the UK fusion band Brand X, and a track from the CD Missing Period, which came out in the late 90s, containing tracks recorded sometime during 1975 and 1976, prior to the sessions that would come to be their first official release from 1976, Unorthodox Behavior. And the classic lineup of Brand X that was John Goodsell on guitar, Robin Lumley on keyboards, Percy Jones on bass, and Phil Collins, yes, that Phil Collins, on drums. And from that album, we'll listen to Kugelblitz.

That's music from Brand X bassist Percy Jones, leading his own fusion band, Tunnels. From their self-titled debut album from 1993, released on the now-defunct Ozone label, Tunnels with Percy Jones, with Van Manakis on guitar, Marc Wagnon, keyboards, and drummer Frank Katz, we heard Prisoners of the Knitting Factory Hallway, perhaps a reference to the Knitting Factory Jazz Club in New York City. Before that, music from Brand X and an early session from them, the album Missing Period, Phil Collins, John Goodsell, Robin Lumley, and Percy Jones. We heard Kugelblitz, and if you're curious as to the meaning of that term, as I was, Wikipedia defines a Kugelblitz as a theoretical astrophysical object. It goes on to say that it's a region of intense heat, light, or radiation, so intense that it creates an event horizon and becomes self-trapped. And the article goes on from there. Well, that piece titled Kugelblitz made me think of the German free jazz drummer Klaus Kugel. So let's begin this set with music from him and his 2002 release on the German Schah label, Ornaments of Sound and Light. He is in a trio with Roger Hanschel on flute and alto sax, and Stefan Heitmann on electronics and sampling devices. And from that album, we'll listen to Ornament 6.

Wrapping up that set with British reed man John Sermon from 1985 and his ECM Records release, Withholding Pattern. It's just John for the entire release on all of the instruments, baritone and soprano sax, recorder, bass clarinet, piano, and synthesizer. We heard most of those instruments there on the closing track of the release, Holding Pattern 2. A German trio before that, fronted by drummer Klaus Kugel, with Roger Henschel on reeds and Stefan Heitmann on electronics. The album Ornaments of Sound and Light, 2-CD set from 2002, and we listened to Ornament 6. You are tuned to an exploration of the wide and varied world of modern jazz. It's Jazz Progressions. I'm Jake Longwell. 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If you want the playlist or streaming audio for this episode, it's show number 2411. For our final set of the hour, we'll turn to some music from 2024 from the Intakt label, an innovative jazz label based in Switzerland, and a pair of trios to close things out. Starting off with the Borderlands Trio, Chris Davis on piano, Stephen Crump on bass, and Eric McPherson on drums, and a track from the album Rewild. And this piece is named for a type of salamander with the amazing ability to regenerate limbs. It's called Axolotl.

0: concluding the hour with a trio comprised of three dynamic guitar players in the world of free improvised music, Elliot Sharp, Sally Gates, and Tashi Dorji, respectively. The album Ere Guitar, Ere spelled E-R-E, sessions recorded in the summer of 2023 at Elliot Sharp's home studio in New York City. And we listened to Seven Seas, and Seas in this case is spelled as to seize control of something. Before that, another trio, the Borderlands Trio, Chris Davis on piano, Stephen Crump on bass, and Eric McPherson on drums, in their 2024 release Rewild, and we listened to Axolotl, both albums from the Intact label. And that is how we conclude this hour of the program. My name is Jake Longwell. Thank you, as always, for your company. I sincerely hope you enjoyed my selections. I invite you to join me again soon for another exploration of the wide and varied world of modern jazz. Jazz Progressions is distributed by Quality Radio Productions.
1: Stardate, August 19th. All is not well with the universe, or at least our understanding of it. There's growing evidence, for example, that dark energy might not behave the way scientists had thought, and that behavior might control the universe's fate. Dark energy was discovered 3 decades ago. It may account for 2/3 of all the matter and energy in the universe, and it appears to cause the universe to expand faster as it ages. So far, no one knows for sure what dark energy really is. One idea is that it's constant, perhaps a property of space itself. As the universe expands, it creates more space, so there's more dark energy. But no more matter is created. The existing matter spreads out, so the effect of its gravity gets weaker. Dark energy then becomes even more dominant, making the universe expand faster and faster. But some recent studies suggest that dark energy might not be constant. It might change over time. If so, then the universe might not expand forever. One study says the universe could end in 20 billion years. Over the final few billion, gravity would take control, pulling everything into a big crunch. All the stars and galaxies would smash together. Finally, everything would merge to form a single black hole. After that, perhaps the universe could rebound in another sort of Big Bang. But that universe would be quite different, a universe that we can't even begin to understand. We have more astronomy news, skywatching tips, and much more about the universe in Stardate magazine. Details at stardate.org. I'm Billy Henry.
2: 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Got the news from Conrad Herwig this hour with the Latin side of Chick Corea. Also Lou Marini, Blue Lou, with his latest release in just a bit. Things recorded on the state from Stan Getz. Got Eric Alexander and Vincent Herring working together on this date. Some work from Errol Garner doing Gershwin and Kern on his release. Also Herbie Mann, Illinois Jacquette, Jimmy McGriff, all in the studio on this date. And we have a birthday note today. Trombonist Eddie Durham, born on this date. Trumpeter Tim Higgins turned 72 today. Guitarist Dean Brown, born 1955 on this date. And pianist Jimmy Rolls, born 1918 on this date. He lived at the age of 77. He was long known for his expertise in coming up with the perfect chord for the perfect situation. The subtle Jimmy Rolls in demand for decades as an accompanist while being underrated as a soloist. Played local groups in Seattle before moving to L.A. in 1940, where he would work with Lester Young and Benny Goodman and Woody Herman. Served in the military and then would record with Benny Goodman. Also had stints with Les Brown and Tommy Dorsey. Worked as a studio musician for a long time, appearing in a countless number of settings in the 1950s and 60s. Probably best known for his playing behind Billie Holiday and Peggy Lee, among other singers over the years. Going to feature Jimmy Rolls in the company of Benny Carter coming up after news with George Dorman.
3: Thanks, Bob. Good morning. 66 degrees with cloudy skies. It will be partly sunny today with a high of 82. The normal high is 81, the record high 100 set in 1914. Congressman Byron Donalds has won the Republican nomination for Florida governor, and former Congressman David Jolly has picked up the Democratic nod, setting the stage for a fall campaign to replace outgoing Governor Ron DeSantis. Donalds would become Florida's first black governor if elected. Jolly is a former Republican congressman who switched parties last year. South Carolina Senator Darlene Graham stumbled over a foreign policy question during a debate last night when she admitted, "National security is not my thing." Graham was appointed to fill her late brother Lindsey's seat after his unexpected death. She's now running against Congressman Ralph Norman in a special election. Her brother was known for his foreign policy work. Ukrainian drones have targeted a major logistics center outside Moscow, setting it ablaze. The attack is part of Ukraine's strategy to strike deep inside Russia, hitting military and industrial sites. A Linn County jury convicted Khalik Lewis Tuesday of fatally shooting one man and attempting to kill another, both of whom were unarmed, when they walked onto his driveway in Northeast Cedar Rapids September 10, 2025, to ask about their missing wallets. The jury found him guilty of first-degree murder, attempted murder, and several other charges. The defense argued that Lewis acted in self-defense. He faces life in prison without the possibility of parole for first-degree murder. Sentencing is set for October 16th. A suspect was arrested Tuesday after an Iowa State Patrol trooper was shot and a woman was found dead in Stewart, about 40 miles west of Des Moines. The trooper was taken to a Des Moines area hospital for treatment. The woman's death is being investigated as a homicide. Her name and those of the trooper and the suspect have not been released. In sports, Caitlin Clark scored 24 points and added 7 assists last night as the Indiana Fever beat the Toronto Tempo 101-95. Clark was 4 of 9 from 3-point range. Kelsey Mitchell led the Fever with 29 points. In Major League Baseball Tuesday, the Cubs beat the White Sox 4-3. It was the Cardinals over the Reds 4-3. The Brewers beat the Mariners 22-0. It was the Twins over the Braves 4-1, and the Royals beat the A's 4-3. In Midwest League Baseball, the Colonels lost to Beloit 6-0. 88.3 weather, partly sunny today with a high of 82. Tonight, clearing skies with an overnight low around 60. Tomorrow, mostly sunny with a high of 82. Friday, mostly sunny with a high of 82. Right now, 66 degrees with cloudy skies. I'm George Dorman on 88.3 KCCK.

Here's a song that was written by Anthony Newley. And it's very, very pretty, I think. But the weirdest thing is, I've only heard two people do it, and that's Anthony Newley and me. Now, I think maybe my boy Tony Bennett might. This is the type of song he would like. And if there's three people, I'm sure it's Tony. But this one I'd like to do for you by me. The name is Carmen. And it's called

0: Your Jazz Oasis in High Definition, Iowa's Jazz Station, 88.3 KCCK, saxophonist Lou Marini and his Italian Groovers, recorded live in Milano, Italy, for his new release called Playtime, out for La Reserve Records, and that was an original called My Point of View. Joining in there, Enzo Zarelli on the drums, Gianluca Danello on the keyboards, and Alessandro Chiappetta on the guitar there for Lou Marini, Blue Lou, as he was known. Carmen McRae right before that from her release, The Great American Songbook, recorded live at Dante's in Los Angeles back in 1972, doing as she introduced. Anthony Newley's There's No Such Thing as Love, accompanied there by Jimmy Rolls at the piano. Jimmy born on the state back in 1918, living to the age of 77. And Jimmy featured with Benny Carter at the start there, doing a walking thing from the 1958 release Jazz Giant, an all-star session, also with Shelly Mann, Leroy Vinegar, Barney Kessel, Frank Rosalino, and Ben Webster, all part of that band with Benny Carter. 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And thanks for remembering Iowa's Jazz Station. Going to feature some work from trumpeter Tim Higgins on his 72nd birthday coming up at 6:20. It's news time with George Dorman.
1: But President Trump says he's delaying the 50% U.S. tariffs on $20 billion worth of Canadian imports after the two countries reached a last-minute deal hours before the sanctions were to go into effect. The announcement buys time for more negotiations and avoids, for now, another strain in already tense relations between the historic allies. ABC has filed a lawsuit against the Trump administration Federal Communications Commission, alleging violation of its First Amendment rights. The lawsuit is a sharp escalation of the network's battle against what it sees as the administration's efforts to police its content. Opening statement started Tuesday in a pivotal trial for Meta platforms in a California federal court, where states are seeking billions of dollars in damages for social media harms to children. Attorneys general from California, Colorado, Kentucky, and New Jersey are seeking extensive financial damages, plus changes to the way the company operates Facebook and Instagram. Coe College has received approval from the Higher Learning Commission to launch its first reduced credit degree, a bachelor's degree in business administration with a concentration in strategic leadership. The degree is designed specifically for adult students and working professionals and will be offered exclusively online and can be completed in 3 years. Unlike accelerated programs that compress 4 years of coursework into 3 years, this degree will require fewer credits for completion. The Dubuque School District has proposed a set of school consolidations to reduce costs. The district says it must achieve roughly $17 million in savings by 2031. The preferred plan involves merging the city's two high schools and closing multiple middle schools. The district blames reduced state funding and low birth rates. Dubuque Public Schools served more than 10,000 students 20 years ago. That number is expected to be down to 8,000 by 2031. 88.3 weather, partly sunny today, clearing skies tonight, mostly sunny tomorrow. Today's high 82, tonight's low 60, tomorrow's high 82. Right now 66 degrees with partly cloudy skies. I'm George Dorman on 88.3 KCCK.

0: 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Work from Tim Higgins there on Tim's birthday today. He is turning 72 years old today. Tim Higgins got his start in 1974 working with Stan Kenton Band, played about 3 years with Stan, and toured with Woody Herman, then left for Europe, where he lived in Malmo, Sweden, a hotbed of European jazz scene at the time. Touring extensively and playing with people like Dexter Gordon and Kenny Drew and Thad Jones and Horace Parlin. He also has worked with Maria Schneider's orchestra since moving to New York in 1987. Done some work with Yellow Jacket, Steps Ahead, Gary Peacock. Worked extensively with producers. Next one is Bob Belden on a variety of recordings and live recordings performances as well. Also has taught master classes at universities throughout the world. And he's taught at several colleges, including Berkeley and University of Cincinnati. That from his release, The Moon is Waiting, from back in 2011, a piece simply called Boo, with Vic Juris on the guitar, Rufus Reed on the bass, and Yukis Utala on the drums and piano for Tim Higgins as we celebrate his birthday today. KCCK is part of the community outreach of Kirkwood Community College. Eastern Iowa families saved over $5 million in college tuition last year by having their high school students participate in Kirkwood's dual credit classes. Students can get a head start and earn college credit before high school graduation. 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Allison Miller's Boom Tick Boom took the main stage at the 2016 Iowa City Jazz Festival and jammed out with a very enthusiastic crowd. The drummer, composer, and bandleader displayed not only her eclectic talent, but her great sense of fun. They're featured this week on our Wednesday night special. That's tonight, starting at 6. Herbie Mann was in the studio on this date back in 1969, the first of three sessions for his release, Memphis Underground, which has become a classic over the years, working with the rhythm section of the American Studios, the house band there. Record one of the best-selling jazz albums of all time, Rolling Stone said Memphis Underground is a piece of musical alchemy, a marvelously intricate combination of the Memphis sound and jazz lyricism. Memphis Underground was also a favorite album by Hunter S. Thompson, who mentioned it positively in several chapters of his book, Fear and Loathing on the Campaign Trail. Again, the soloists, including Herbie Mann, Roy Ayers, Larry Coryell, Sonny Chirac from Memphis Underground on the way next.
1: In-home reverse osmosis systems are becoming more popular in Iowa. I'm George Dorman with Clean Up Your Act. Water quality has become a bigger part of the public conversation in Iowa as the Des Moines Metro and other communities around the state grapple with high nitrate levels. Many homeowners concerned about their health are looking into reverse osmosis to filter out those contaminants. David Swertney directs the Center for Health Effects of Environmental Contamination at the University of Iowa. He says reverse osmosis is a very efficient filter.
2: It is about the most effective treatment process we have for removing a wide range of chemical contaminants.
1: Colleen Fowle is the water program director for the Iowa Environmental Council. She says installing and maintaining reverse osmosis equipment is beyond the reach of many families in Iowa. Fowle says Iowa could subsidize systems for homeowners like some other states that help people with contaminated wells, but she says lawmakers could do more by starting at the source.
3: We really need to think about eliminating the pollution to begin with, rather than asking downstream users to modify their drinking water systems.
1: Fowle says nitrates are becoming a bigger issue for Iowans concerned about their health. I'm George Dorman on 88.3 KCCK.

0: All that jazz from Kirkwood Community College, 88.3 KCCK. Conrad Herway, a great trombonist there from his new Latin Side release, The Latin Side of Chick Corea, new out for Savant Records. Joining him on the front line there, Craig Handy on tenor sax, Alex Norris on the trumpet. It was Ruben Rodriguez on the bass, Robbie Amin on the drums, and Mauricio Herrera on congas, and Bill O'Connell doing the piano work there. That was also Bill's arrangement of Chick Corea's 500 Miles High. Cecile McLaurin-Sauvat before that, the title track from her new release, With Every Breath I Take, that old Cy Coleman composition, is arranged by Darcy James Argue with the Metropole Orchestra, backing up Miss McLaurin-Sauvat on that one. And Herbie Mann got us into that set with the Battle Hymn of the Republic from Memphis Underground, which he began recording on this date back in 1968 for Atlantic Records. KCCK is supported by the Cedar Rapids Community Concert Association, hosting its 97th year of concerts at the Paramount Theater. Shows include tribute bands playing the music of the Eagles, Garth Brooks, legendary music duos, as well as the hits of the 50s and the 70s, plus the Corridor's own Oceana. One association membership admits you to as many as 11 concerts. Information at crcommunityconcert.org or 319-540-2301. 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It's a one-stop shop to listen to our webcast, search the playlist, download podcasts, and find upcoming live shows. kcck.org is the place to keep up with what's going on in jazz and on Iowa's Jazz Station, 88.3 KCCK. Got the recent work from drummer Snorre Kirk and his quartet up next after news with George Dorman.
1: Thank you, Bob. President Trump says the U.S. and Canada have reached a last-minute deal to delay 50% U.S. tariffs on Canadian imports. Ben Thomas is covering the story for the Associated Press.
2: Less than 2 hours before he was set to impose 50% tariffs on $20 billion worth of Canadian imports, President Trump announced on social media that the U.S. and Canada have a deal, subject, he writes, to the finalization of documents. Trump's import taxes would have hit about 5% of what Canada ships to the U.S., including products ranging from hockey sticks to tongue depressors. And Canada had threatened to respond in kind.
1: Those sanctions are now delayed, buying time for more negotiations. Iowa Republican Congressman Zach Nunn is touting his support for the One Big Beautiful Bill as he courts voters. His opponent has criticized him for voting for health care cuts in the law. More from Iowa Public Radio's Isabella Liu.
3: Nunn pointed to tax benefits in the law, like letting people exempt some overtime pay from federal income taxes. He also highlighted $50 billion in the law for rural health funding over the next 5 years. Nunn says part of that money is helping to expand cancer care in rural Iowa.
4: I know that it has touched all of us, our family, our friends. Being able to take care of it on our turf with our solutions is a huge step forward.
3: Nunn spoke at the Des Moines Register political soapbox at the state fair. His opponent, Democrat Sarah Trungariat, has criticized him for voting for Medicaid cuts in the same law. The nonpartisan group KFF estimates it will reduce Medicaid spending by $137 billion in rural areas over the next 10 years. I'm Isabella Liu, IPR News.
1: Iowa Secretary of State Paul Pate says he's focused on election security while running for another term. The Republicans spoke at the Iowa State Fair. Iowa Public Radio's Gavin McGough reports.
5: Appearing at the Des Moines Register political soapbox, Pate says his office is focused on running secure elections.
6: And when we do our elections in this state, we make sure we have things like voter ID. I worked very, very hard to get us voter ID in this state. I hope someday the Democrats will join us in Congress in getting us voter ID on the national level. But we have that here in our state.
5: Pate says poll worker training programs and paper ballots also safeguard Iowa elections. And he says he'll protect vote by mail and disability accessible polling places to ensure all Iowans can vote. The Cedar Rapids resident served as Secretary of State in the 1990s before returning to the office in 2015. He's also been a state senator and Cedar Rapids mayor. He faces Democrat Ryan Peterman in the November election. I'm Gavin McGough, IPR News.
1: Peterman, meanwhile, says Pate shouldn't have turned over voter data to the federal government. The Trump administration demanded voter registration data from states earlier this year. Pate said he had to share the information, which included Social Security numbers, to comply with federal law. Peterman disagrees, pointing to dismissed Department of Justice lawsuits against states that refused to hand over the information.
7: Paul Pate is less concerned with doing what's right for Iowans, that he is concerned with doing what's right for the administration and partisan folks in D.C.
1: Peterman says he's filed a public records request with Pate's office to find out more about his decision. Republican gubernatorial candidate Zach Lane says he'd like to redirect existing University of Iowa funding to increase pediatric cancer research. Lane participated in a cancer roundtable hosted by the American Cancer Society's Cancer Action Network Tuesday in Urbandale. He said he'd like to look at ways to reallocate university resources to support cancer research before increasing funding.
8: Would you say that a degree in the humanities is more important than funding more pediatric cancer research? I don't think it is. I think pediatric cancer research is actually more important.
1: Iowa lawmakers this year approved directing up to $3 million annually to the University of Iowa for pediatric cancer research. Lane's Democratic opponent, Rob Sand, participated in a cancer roundtable last month. In sports, Pete Crow Armstrong made MLB history with a leadoff home run, and Alex Bregman's RBI single gave the Cubs a second straight walk-off win over the White Sox 4-3 last night. Crow Armstrong is the first player in Major League history with two leadoff home runs and a walk-off in a two-game spin. The Brewers matched baseball's modern era record for the biggest shutout, beating the Mariners 22-0 last night behind three-run homers by Christian Yelich, David Hamilton, and Luis Lara, and a two-run homer by Jake Bowers. In other Major League action, the Cardinals beat the Reds 4-3. It was the Twins over the Braves 4-1, and the Royals beat the A's 4-3. In the Midwest League, the Cardinals were shut out by Beloit 6-0. 88.3 weather, partly sunny today with a high of 82. Tonight, clearing skies with an overnight low around 60. Tomorrow, mostly sunny with a high of 82. Friday, mostly sunny with a high of 82. Right now, partly cloudy skies and 67 degrees. I'm George Dorman on 88.3 KCCK.

50 years of all that jazz from Kirkwood Community College, 88.3 KCCK, Cedar Rapids and Iowa City, streaming worldwide on the KCCK mobile app and at kcck.org. That is the Copenhagen-based drummer and composer Snorre Kirk. His release called What a Day that came out last summer. Kind of a, certainly hear the influence of Count Basie and Duke Ellington in his writing and playing. Honey is the name of that original that he wrote, with Giacomo Smith on the sax, Joe Webb on the piano, Anders Fjellsted, the bassist for Snorre Kirk on his recent release. Here's a look at the KCCK concert calendar for today. You got Spyro Gyra playing up at the Dakota in Minneapolis as they wind down their Midwest swing, which had a stop in Des Moines a couple weeks ago. Tomorrow night, of course, got Jazz Under the Stars, Vivian Shanley Quartet, and Six Man Trio, all starting at 6:30 at Knoll Ridge Park in Cedar Rapids. Robert Randolph plays the Redstone Room of Common Chord in Davenport tomorrow night at 7. Meryl Miller and Shaky Feet will be at O'Malley's at 7 o'clock tomorrow night in Cedar Rapids, doing some blues there. Eric Thompson and his quartet played the Campbell Steel Gallery in Marion, 7 o'clock on Thursday night. Kevin Gordon and Carol Montag at CSPS at 7 o'clock Thursday evening as well in Cedar Rapids. And Tim Warfield will start up a stand at the Jazz Showcase in Chicago. He'll be there through the weekend. KCCK's concert calendar lists jazz and blues events in Iowa, as well as major Midwest cities. When you're in the mood for live music around town or on the road, visit the concert calendar under the Events tab at kcck.org. Gabriel Mark Hasselbeck saluting some of his core influences coming up this hour from his latest release. Also, Ollie Ryerson and her quartet with a fine new disc. We'll get to that as well. First off this hour, Jimmy McGriff, who moved back to the Milestone label on this date back in 1996 with a great soul jazz quintet for a release called Dream Team. Again, 30 years ago, he was in the studio, 1996 on this date, with Fathead Newman on a tenor sax, Red Holloway on tenor and alto. You got Mel Brown on the guitar. Bernard Pretty Purdy is the drummer here for Jimmy McGriff, who plays the Hammond XB3 organ on one of his tunes here called McGriffin.

0: Your Jazz Oasis in High Definition, Iowa's Jazz Station, 88.3 KCCK. That's that new one from trumpeter Gabriel Mark Hasselbeck, Mid-Century Modern Volume 4, honoring some of his core influences from over the years, including Joe Gordon with the Joe Gordon tune there, Terra Firma Irma. Kurt Elling and Charlie Hutter before that, joined by the Hutter Tones on Super Blue, Guilty Pleasures Volume 2, came out at the end of last year, and there with the ensemble's take on the ZZ Top tune, Sharp-Dressed Man. Sorry to hear the passing of Frank Beard, who was the co-writer of one of those tunes, and the drummer for ZZ Top passed away yesterday at the age of 77. Jimmy McGriff at the start, recording on this date back in 1996, The Dream Team, and that Dream Team doing a version of his piece there, McGriffin. 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Got the pairing of Eric Alexander and Vincent Herring on the way next, recorded live at Smoke in New York City on this date back in 2011. That's up after news with George Dorman.
1: President Trump has delayed 50% U.S. tariffs on $20 billion worth of Canadian imports after the two countries reached a deal less than 2 hours before the sanctions were to go into effect. The announcement buys time for more negotiations. Canadian Prime Minister Mark Carney said in a statement that substantial progress had been made, but that important work remains. The South Korean and U.S. militaries have sharply scaled back major joint drills. South Korea says the drills with the U.S. would end Friday, not August 27th as initially planned, and that the allies have also agreed to downsize some joint field training exercises. President Trump ordered cuts to the drills, citing what he said was a good relationship with North Korean leader Kim Jong-un and South Korea's refusal to join the U.S. war against Iran. The state of Florida executed a 61-year-old man Tuesday for murdering his estranged wife during a September 2006 cookout. William Francis Sylvia was put to death by lethal injection. He was the 13th death row inmate Florida has put to death so far this year. A Linn County jury convicted Kalik Lewis Tuesday of fatally shooting one man and attempting to kill another, both of whom were unarmed, when they walked onto his driveway in northeast Cedar Rapids in September 2025 to ask about their missing wallets. The jury found him guilty of first-degree murder, attempted murder, and several other charges. The defense argued that Lewis acted in self-defense. He faces life in prison without the possibility of parole for the first-degree murder conviction. Sentencing is set for October 16th. A suspect was arrested Tuesday after an Iowa State Patrol trooper was shot and a woman was found dead in Stewart, about 40 miles west of Des Moines. The trooper was taken to a Des Moines area hospital for treatment. The woman's death is being investigated as a homicide. Her name and those of the trooper and the suspect have not been released. In sports, in Major League Baseball Tuesday, the Cubs beat the White Sox 4-3. It was the Cardinals over the Reds 4-3. The Brewers defeated the Mariners 22-0. The Twins downed the Braves 4-1, and the Royals edged the A's 4-3. In Midwest League Baseball, the Colonels lost to Beloit 6-0. 88.3 weather, partly sunny today, clearing skies tonight, mostly sunny tomorrow. A high today of 82, a low tonight of 60, a high tomorrow of 82. Right now, 67 degrees with mostly sunny skies. I'm George Dorman on 88.3 KCCK.

Iowa's Jazz Station, listener-supported public radio from Kirkwood Community College, 88.3 KCCK, also at 106.9 FM in Iowa City, Coralville, and North Liberty. That battle of the saxophones with Eric Alexander and Vincent Herring live at Smoke in New York City on this date back in 2011, the first of two nights of sessions for the release called Friendly Fire, and one of two Hank Mobley tunes they recorded on this session, Pat and Chat. Mike LaDun on the piano, John Weber bass, and Carl Allen on the drums for tenor man Eric Alexander and alto saxophonist Vincent Herring. I think that was the second one. Would be several of their sax battles so far in their careers. Well, now there's more Jazz Masters on Iowa's Jazz Station. Join host Hollis Monroe as he presents a listen to the Jazz Masters who have left their indelible mark on America's music. Hollis celebrates anniversary recordings, birthdays of jazz geniuses, legendary and obscure, and immortal charts that have become signature tunes. It's Jazz Masters, Saturday, noon to 4 on Jazz 88.3 KCCK. Speaking of Jazz Masters, here's more work from the great pianist Jimmy Rolls. This is the day he was born back in 1918, lived at the age of 77, working with Jerry Mulligan and Ben Webster. Jerry Mulligan meets Ben Webster on this release for Verve Records back in 1959. Also here with Jimmy Rolls, of course, on the piano, Leroy Vinegar bass, Mel Lewis on the drums, Mulligan on the baritone, Ben Webster on tenor. This is a Jerry Mulligan piece, Who's Got Rhythm?

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Got the skin I love to touch. 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

0: All That Jazz from Kirkwood Community College, 88.3 KCCK. That's the Allie Ryerson Quartet and Allie Cat Blues, one of her originals on the new release called the Allie Ryerson Quartet. The flutist there with Larry Hamm on the piano, Lou Pappas on the bass, and drummer Tom Alito in that quartet. A couple things featuring the piano work of Jimmy Rolls before that. He was born on this date back in 1918, lived at the age of 77. He was with Anita O'Day. And Cole Porter's Just One of Those Things from the 1959 release, Anita O'Day Swings Cole Porter, and part of Jerry Mulligan and Ben Webster's quintet back at the start, Who's Got Rhythm? Jerry Mulligan meets Ben Webster again, featuring the great Jimmy Rolls on the piano there. 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Joshua Redman, Braxton Cook, the Billy Hart Quartet, and Joel Ross's Good Vibes will perform Club Hancher sets, while Snarky Puppy will play on the main stage. And for the holidays, the Preservation Hall Jazz Band and the Stella Cole Quartet perform. 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We're here anytime you have a question about something heard, to make a song request, or just to say hi. Got work from a guitarist, Dean Brown, on his birth date coming up at 7:50. It's News Time with George Dorman.
1: Thank you, Bob. Democrat David Jolly is heading into November's election as the party's nominee for governor of Florida following yesterday's primary. Jolly spoke to supporters last night.
2: This new majority in American politics understands something very important tonight. That we are celebrating more than just a primary victory. We are celebrating the return of a resiliency, the renewal of a hope.
1: Jolly will face GOP Congressman Byron Donalds in November. Donalds is calling for a united Republican Party.
3: My administration will be guided by three pillars: making Florida accountable, achievable, and most of all, affordable.
1: Donalds would become Florida's first black governor if elected in November. Jolly is a former Republican congressman who switched parties last year. Iowa Secretary of State Paul Pate says he'll keep working to build trust in elections if voters give him another term. Speaking at the Des Moines Register's political soapbox at the Iowa State Fair, the Republican said he wants to increase voter turnout and feels the issue is related to election security.
4: Our voter participation numbers are up from when I started in office. I point this out to you because part of my job, and a big part of it, is dispelling misinformation, disinformation that's being put out there. We have foreign actors who do this, trying to cause us to lose confidence in our elections, and we can't let them do that.
1: Pate says poll worker training programs, paper ballots, and voter ID laws keep Iowa elections secure. He faces Democrat Ryan Peterman in the November 3rd election. Peterman says elections need to be secure and accessible, and he's criticizing Republican state lawmakers for shortening early voting to 20 days. Speaking to reporters at the Iowa State Fair, he said he would advocate for a longer window if elected.
5: I don't see how going from our previous period down to our shorter period now benefited anyone. The same amount of work has to be done. We have the shorter amount of time to do it. Ballots need to be ready further in advance anyways to comply with federal voting rules for overseas troops.
6: Yeah.
5: So I don't see who it benefits to shorten it.
6: Yeah.
5: I don't think it improves security, and it just hinders accessibility.
1: Peterman says voter attestation, when someone attests to another person's identity, should be brought back. Republican Representative Zach Nunn is telling Iowans that his bipartisan record makes him an effective choice for Congress. Nunn is running for a third term in Iowa's 3rd Congressional District. The nonpartisan group Bridge Grades recently ranked Nunn as the third most bipartisan member in the House. Speaking at the Des Moines Register's political soapbox at the State Fair, Nunn highlighted his work on a bipartisan housing bill that became law last month. His provisions on rural housing made it into the final version.
7: We've been able to pass three bills and get them signed a law under Joe Biden. And I don't always agree with Joe Biden on very much. But we also passed 27 bills signed into law under President Trump. They were all the reflection of our hard work here.
1: Nunn also highlighted his past bills to ban congressional members from trading stocks. Nunn is running against Democrat Sarah Trongariot. Republican gubernatorial candidate Zach Lane says he would support raising the state's tobacco tax. More from Iowa Public Radio's Natalie Krebs.
6: Lane participated at a roundtable event hosted by the American Cancer Society Cancer Action Network in Urbandale. He says he would support a $1.50 per pack increase to the state's tobacco tax, but only if there's a commensurable increase in resources to help Iowans stop smoking.
8: We're making those who have the least ability to get off of it the highest affected. And those are usually the people in the lowest incomes. And that's the case with most addictive products.
6: According to the Iowa Cancer Registry, lung cancer is the leading cause of cancer deaths in the state. Lane's Democratic opponent Rob Sand participated in a cancer roundtable last month. I'm Natalie Krebs, IPR News.
1: In sports, Caitlin Clark scored 24 points and had 7 assists last night as the Indiana Fever beat the Toronto Tempo 101-95. Clark was 4 of 9 from 3-point range. Kelsey Mitchell led the Fever with 29 points. In Major League Baseball Tuesday, the Cubs edged the White Sox 4-3. The Cardinals beat the Reds 4-3. It was the Brewers over the Mariners 22-0. The Twins beat the Braves 4-1, and the Royals beat the A's 4-3. In Midwest League Baseball, the Colonels lost to Beloit 6-0. 88.3 weather, partly sunny today with a high of 82. Tonight, clearing skies, an overnight low around 60. Tomorrow, mostly sunny with a high of 82. Friday, mostly sunny with a high of 82. Right now, we have mostly sunny skies and 68 degrees. I'm George Dorman on 88.3 KCCK.

50 years of all that jazz from Kirkwood Community College, 88.3 KCCK, Cedar Rapids and Iowa City, with additional service to Johnson County on Translator K295 AC Iowa City at 106.9 FM. That's working with guitarist Dean Brown, who was born on this date in France, actually, back in 1955. He was an American jazz fusion guitarist and session musician, attended Berklee College of Music in 1977. Headed to New York in 1980, where he joined Billy Cobham's band from 1982 until his passing. He recorded and toured worldwide with his own projects, as well as artists like Marcus Miller, David Sanborn, the Brecker Brothers, Billy Cobham, we mentioned, Roberta Flack, George Duke, Bill Evans, Steve Smith's Vital Information, Joe Zawinul, Bob James. This goes on and on for Dean Brown. This is one from his debut release as a leader from back in 2001 called Here, and a catchy tune there called The Clave Groove. That was Bill Evans on tenor sax, Billy Cobham on the drums, Christian McBride on the bass, and Danny Sadownik on the percussion with Dean Brown there on his birthday today. Join KCCK and Orchestra Iowa for the new season of First Friday Jazz. Actually, First Friday afternoon is September 11th this year in the Opus Concert Cafe, a special second Friday show with Mike Conrad's Hard Bop Express kicks off the new season with an Opus favorite. Conrad leads a sextet of Midwest jazz all-stars, digging into the classic blue note sound of the 50s and 60s from artists like Art Blakey and the Jazz Messengers, Hank Mobley and Horace Silver. First Friday often sells out. You can get advance tickets at artsiowa.com. Season tickets are also available, so you never have to worry about getting left out. Friday afternoon, September 11th at 5, in Orchestra Iowa's Opus Concert Cafe, with the first set broadcast live on Iowa's Jazz Station. The next night is the debut of a brand new series, the Opus Blues Review, with Dennis Daddio McMurrin. 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Got that new release from Mick Goodrick and Fred Hirsch on the way this hour. Also, something from our featured album for the month, from the Alternative Guitar Summit. We open up this hour with Illinois Jacquet and his big band, a band that had been together on a part-time basis for over a decade, but this was their only recording that they did, which they began recording on this date back in 1987. They would take 3 days of recording sessions for this release. This one has solos from Frank Lacey on the trombone, Rudy Rutherford on clarinet, Irv Stokes is a trumpet soloist, and John Faddis has a second trumpet solo. This one arranged by Illinois Jacquet and Wild Bill Davis, a version of Lester Young's Tickle Toe on KCCK.

0: Through Jazz Oasis in high definition, Iowa's Jazz Station, 88.3 KCCK, Mick Goodrick on the guitar, Fred Hirsch on the piano there. Thing recorded back in 1988, just getting its release for the first time now for ECM Records. Feebles, Fables, and Ferns, and that was a take on an old Steve Swallow tune, Falling Grace. Mel Torme right before that, I Dig the Duke, I Dig the Count, from back in 1960, doing the Leroy cartoon there in the evening when the sun goes down, I guess, in the Basie chair at the piano there was Jimmy Rolls, who was born on the state back in 1918, lived at the age of 77. And Eleanor Jacquette and his big band at the start from Jacquette's Got It, a thing he recorded in 1987 on this date, the one recording the band made after, I think they were together about a decade or so. They were the version of Lester Young's Tickletoe. Well, the Jazz Only plays on KCCK. 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And thanks for remembering Iowa's Jazz Station. Got the recent work from Lisa Hilton set to go next after news with George Dorman.
1: But Florida could elect its first black governor. Republican Congressman Byron Donalds, who was backed by President Trump, easily won his GOP primary Tuesday. He'll face Democrat David Jolly, a former Republican congressman, in November. The U.S. has delayed imposing additional 50% tariffs on about $20 billion in imports from Canada after President Trump said the two countries have reached a last-minute deal. It extends the tariff deadline by 3 days. The tariffs would cover a hodgepodge of items, including wine, cement, and hockey sticks. The South Korean and U.S. militaries have sharply scaled back major joint drills. South Korea says the drills with the U.S. would end Friday, not August 27th as initially planned, and that the allies have also agreed to downsize some joint field training exercises. President Trump ordered cuts to the drills, citing what he said was a good relationship with North Korean leader Kim Jong-un, and South Korea's refusal to join the U.S. war against Iran. A Linn County jury convicted Kalik Lewis Tuesday of fatally shooting one man and attempting to kill another when they walked onto his driveway in northeast Cedar Rapids in September 2025 to ask about their missing wallets. The jury found him guilty of first-degree murder, attempted murder, and several other charges. The defense argued that Lewis acted in self-defense. He faces life in prison without the possibility of parole for the first-degree murder conviction. Sentencing is set for October 16th. A suspect was arrested Tuesday after an Iowa State Patrol trooper was shot and a woman was found dead in Stewart, about 40 miles west of Des Moines. The trooper was taken to a Des Moines area hospital for treatment. The woman's death is being investigated as a homicide. Her name and those of the trooper and the suspect have not been released. In sports, in Tuesday's Major League Baseball action, the Cubs beat the White Sox 4-3. The Cardinals defeated the Reds 4-3. The Brewers shot out the Mariners 22-0. The Twins beat the Braves 4-1. And the Royals edged the A's 4-3. In minor league baseball, Beloit shot out the Colonels 6-0. 88.3 weather, partly sunny today, a high of 82. Clearing skies tonight, a low of 60. Mostly sunny tomorrow, Thursday's high 82. Right now, 69 degrees with sunny skies. I'm George Dorman on 88.3 KCCK.

0: Iowa's Jazz Station, listener-supported, Jazz 88.3 KCCK, also at 106.9 FM in Iowa City, Coralville, and North Liberty. That's guitarist Ray Oviedo from Modern World, that going back to 1999 and that original called August song. Ray Oviedo on all the guitars and keyboards. Peter Horvath featured on the piano on that one. And Norbert Stachel on the soprano sax and flute, working with Ray Oviedo as he did on several projects with Ray over the years. Today is the birthday of Norbert Stachel. He is turning 65 years old today, a fixture on the Bay Area out there in San Francisco. Was lead saxophonist for Tower of Power for several years. Also done many projects with Boss Skaggs and Pete Escovedo and the Escovedo family, among others. Norbert Stachel, working there with Ray Oviedo. Started off that set with Lisa Hilton from Extended Daydream, her disc that came out back at the beginning of the year. That was her piece called Tropical Tuesday. We're going to hear more work from these guitarists. Dean Brown on this, the day he was born back in 1955. He's in the company of Steve Smith and Vital Information on the way next.
1: Duke Ellington once released an album called Will the Big Bands Ever Come Back? Here at 88.3 KCCK, we can answer that question in the affirmative, especially Sunday afternoons on Big Band Memories. I'm Murray Kent, featuring the famous bands along with the lesser heard names, small group classic jazz also. And let's not forget great singers and vocal groups from those golden years, too, often singing standards from the Great American Songbook. 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

0: All That Jazz from Kirkwood Community College, 88.3 KCCK. That's that new one from Charlie Wood. Your Love Is My Home. It's out for the Copenhagen-based Stunt record label. He's a U.S. Native who actually, I believe, lives in Britain these days. They're doing a version of Amy Winehouse's Love Is a Losing Game. And Steve Smith and Vital Information at the start from Global Beat, that 1986 release. And that was a piece called Traditions in Transition. A tune written by the band saxophonist Dave Olchevsky. Also, Tim Landers on the bass, Dean Brown on the guitar on that one. Again, Dean Brown, born in the state back in 1955, lived at the age of 68, working there with Vital Information. Ever hear a great song on KCCK and miss the title? Well, our playlist is posted on our website, updated every few minutes and fully searchable. 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We'll turn to one from our featured album for the month from the Alternative Guitar Summit up next after news with George Dorman.
1: Thank you, Bob. President Trump has delayed 50% U.S. tariffs on $20 billion worth of Canadian imports after the two countries reached a deal less than 2 hours before the sanctions were to go into effect. The announcement buys time for more negotiations. Canadian Prime Minister Mark Carney said in a statement that substantial progress had been made, but that important work remains. Congressman Byron Donalds has won the Republican nomination for Florida governor, and former Congressman David Jolly has picked up the Democratic nod, setting the stage for a fall campaign to replace outgoing Governor Ron DeSantis. Donalds would become Florida's first black governor if elected. Jolly is a former Republican congressman who switched parties last year. The state of Florida executed a 61-year-old man Tuesday for murdering his estranged wife during a September 2006 cookout. William Francis Sylvia was put to death by lethal injection. He was the 13th death row inmate Florida has put to death so far this year. Iowa Secretary of State Paul Pate says he's focused on election security as he runs for another term. Appearing at the Des Moines Register's political soapbox, Pate said his office is focused on running secure elections.
2: And when we do our elections in this state, we make sure we have things like voter ID. I worked very, very hard to get us voter ID in this state. I hope someday the Democrats will join us in Congress in getting us voter ID on the national level.
1: Pate said poll workers' training programs and paper ballots also safeguard Iowa elections. He said he'll protect vote by mail and disability accessible polling places to ensure that all Iowans can vote. Pate faces Democrat Ryan Peterman in the November election. Peterman, meanwhile, says Pate shouldn't have turned over voter data to the federal government. The Trump administration demanded voter registration data from states earlier this year. Pate said he had to share the information, which included Social Security numbers, to comply with federal law. Peterman disagrees, pointing to dismissed Department of Justice lawsuits against states that refused to hand over the information.
3: Paul Pate is less concerned with doing what's right for Iowans than he is concerned with doing what's right for the administration and partisan folks in D.C.
1: Peterman says he's filed a public records request with Pate's office to find out more about his decision. The Dubuque School District has proposed a set of school consolidation to reduce costs. The district says it must achieve roughly $17 million in savings by 2031. The preferred plan involves merging the city's two high schools and closing middle schools. The district blames reduced state funding and low birth rates. Dubuque Public Schools served more than 10,000 students 20 years ago. That number is expected to be down to 8,000 by 2031. On Wall Street, the Dow is up 96 points at 53,438. The Nasdaq is down 56 points. The S&P 500 up 15 points. 88.3 weather, partly sunny today with a high of 82. Tonight, clearing skies with an overnight low around 60. Tomorrow, mostly sunny with a high of 82. Friday, mostly sunny with a high of 82. Right now, sunny skies and 70 degrees. The normal high today is 81, the record high 100 set in 1914. I'm George Dorman on 88.3 KCCK.

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That's Errol Garner there from his release, Errol Garner Plays Gershwin and Kern, part of which was recorded on the state back in 1965. One of us, seven tunes recorded on the state there with a version of Jerome Kern's Dearly Beloved. That one featuring, Eddie Calhoun was the bassist on that one. It was Kelly Martin on the drums in the trio there with Errol Garner from the State in Jazz History, part of that Octave Remastered series that he put out back about 6 years ago. Alternative Guitar Summit got us into that set. This is our featured album for this month of August, honoring Pat Martino, Volume 2, doing a version of Pat Martino's Lean Years, actually the second of two versions of this disc. This one, Lean Years, Slight Return, that featured the guitar work of Howard Paul, along with Lawrence Hobgood on the keyboard, John Lee on the bass, and Carl Latham on the drums in that new disc called Alternative Guitar Summit for High Note Records, again, our featured album this month. We've got Elias Hoslanger out of Austin, Texas, from his newest release up this hour. Also, the Paul Carlin Trio and Rich Willie from their newest releases as well. Start the hour with Marcus Miller, this from his release Silver Rain. And this one featuring Gregoire Maria on harmonica, Manyongo Jackson on percussion, Poogie Bell on the drums, also Dean Brown on the acoustic guitar on this one. Dean Brown, a birthday artist, born on the States back in 1955, lived to the age of 68. This is one of Marcus's tunes called Behind the Smile on KCCK.

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Irish Jazz Station, 88.3 KCCK, from the new CD, Legacy. That's saxophonist Elias Haslanger and his quartet with an original called Conferring with the Flowers. It was Daniel Dufour on the drums, Ryan Hegler on the bass, Sandy Langham at the piano, and Mike Saylors on the trumpet in that quintet with Elias Haslanger. John Clayton, right before that, from the 2-0 Duo Project, duos with vocalist Renee Marie and also his son Gerald Clayton, and obviously, in some of these instances, a trio, just like that one. They were doing a nice version there of the Adolph Green, Betty Comden, Leonard Bernstein standard. Some Other Time, new release for Autoshare Records for bassist John Clayton. Marcus Miller at the start, that was Behind the Smile from his 2005 release, Silver Rain. 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Got a partly sunny day underway. We'll have a high of around 82 eventually. Tonight, clearing skies with a low of around 60. Tomorrow should be mostly sunny with a high of 82. Going to be a great afternoon and evening for Jazz Under the Stars tomorrow night. Friday, looking mostly sunny again with highs in the lower 80s. Right now we're at 72 at Jazz 88.3 KCCK. Here's more work from trumpeter Tim Higgins on his 72nd birthday today. Here paired up with fellow trumpeter Marcus Printup on a 1998 release called Hub Songs as they perform the music of Freddie Hubbard on this release. This one also featuring, Benny Green on piano. Tim Higgins will have the first trumpet solo, and then it is work from Marcus Printup on the second solo, and also Javon Jackson has a tenor solo on this one as well. Their arrangement of Freddie Hubbard's Happy Times.

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The Bay Area-based flautist Roger Glenn from My Latin Heart. This one came out last fall, also playing vibes on this release, that original of his called Energizer. Also with David K. Matthews on piano, Ray Obiedo on the guitar, David Bolov on the bass, Paul Van Bongeningen and Derek Rolando providing percussion there for Roger Glenn on his recent release. Tim Higgins and Marcus Printup before that doing a version of Freddie Hubbard's Happy Times from Hub Songs. The music of Freddie Hubbard today, the 72nd birthday of trumpeter Tim Higgins. Well, now there's more Jazz Masters on Iowa's Jazz Station. Join host Hollis Monroe as he presents a listen to the Jazz Masters who have left their indelible mark on America's music. 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More work now from saxophonist Norbert Stachel, Bay Area saxophonist and flautist who is turning 65 years old today. Here part of Freddie Hubbard's New Jazz Composers Octet. This going back to 2008, the release called On the Real Side. This one also features Jimmy Green on tenor sax. Freddie Hubbard wrote the piece. Dwayne Berno, the bassist on this session, did the arrangement. And again, features Norbert Stachel on the flute on this one. Gibraltar on KCCK.

All that jazz from Kirkwood Community College, 88.3 KCCK, the Paul Carlin Trio there from Between Us Three, a new one for TRR Records. And that was Papacito Rides Again, written by Paul Carlin, the saxophonist and leader of the band, named after the Papacito restaurant where this band first played back in 2014. Jumbo Corneille on percussion, Alex Ayala on the bass in the Paul Carlin Trio. Ella Fitzgerald right before that with Marty Paich and his orchestra from Whisper Not from 1966, Marty's arrangement there of the standard You've Changed. That also featured some nice piano work from Jimmy Rolls, who was born on this date back in 1918. Freddie Hubbard and the New Jazz Composers Octet started us off with a version of his Gibraltar from the 2008 release On the Real Side. Flute player there, Norbert Stachel. He's also birthday artist turning 65 today. 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One association membership admits you to as many as 11 concerts. 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Hollis with your jazz next into the midday hours. It's a Wednesday. That means Talking Pictures on the way at 10:30. Also your Jazz Masters in the noon hour today. Here's one from Vivian Shanley and her quartet to take me out today. Looking forward to their performance tomorrow evening at Knoll Ridge Park for our Jazz Under the Stars. This is from a First Friday gig she had back in December of last year with Luke Sanders on guitar, Joel Nagel on the trombone, and Brian Zeglis on the drums. This is a Pat Martino chart. Cisco for bassist Vivian Shanley on KCCK.

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Rich Willie from his 2026 Poptism release, with arrangements by Wally Minko featuring John Swaina. Laid Back Volume 1 is the name of the album, featuring Rich on the trumpet, John on the electronic valve instrument, Kerry Deadman on trumpet, also on reeds, got Jim Galloretto, Jeff Bradfield. On trombone, Steve Duncan. Also, keyboardist Paul Mutzebaugh. On the electric bass, Chuck Webb. Felton Orford on guitar. Charles Heath on the drums. Rick Trelease on percussion. Good morning. I'm Hollis Monroe. Happy Wednesday, everybody. I'm so glad you could be here. I hope you're having a wonderful week so far. We've got some great music, including Rick Braun playing some Chuck Mangione in our first set. It's Wednesday, which means Talking Pictures, our weekly review of movies and film. Professor Film Encyclopedia Brown taking a look at the 2025 star-studded crime thriller In the Hand of Dante. And Scott the Amazing Chris Mann taking a look at the 2023 release. It features Pierce Brosnan, Marina Baccarin, and it was James Caan's final role, Fast Freddy. And that's coming up for our movie reviews for Talking Picks, and that's at about 10:30 or so. But we're going to start off with one that was recorded at the Karlsruhe Jazz Club over in Germany. This was back in March of 1987 at the club Rubez in Karlsruhe. And it comes to us from a Red Baron release called Al Cohen Meets Al Porcino. Well, of course, you're going to hear Al Cohen here on tenor sax and Al Porcino here leading a whole trumpet section, including Franz Weyer, Klaus Reichstahler, Peter Tuscher. On trombones, you have John Welch, Gert Fink, Irvin Gregg, Aui Geyer. On alto sax, Otti Stanloy and Thomas Feist. On tenors, Petri Kral, Hermanni Matereiter. On baritone sax, Thomas Zoller, Robert DiGioia. On the piano, Paolo Cardozo. On the bass, Wolfgang Hofner. On the drums, to start off your morning with a fun one, kicking it off with Jumpin' with Symphony Sid.

Your Jazz Oasis in High Definition. Iowa's Jazz Station, 88.3 KCCK. Rick Braun with his new 2026 release. Rick Braun plays Chuck Mangione, dedicated to the music and memory of the great legend Chuck Mangione. And that's Bellavia, with Rick Braun on flugelhorn, trombone, and keyboards. Steve Kuala on the flute. Grant Geisman on guitar. You got Nate Phillips there on the bass, Tiffany Jones on French horn and bass trombone, Nick Lane trombone, Alex Bailey on drums, Bud Harner on cymbal rolls, Lenny Castro percussion, the horns arranged by Nick Lane. And we kicked it off with one recorded in March of 1987 at the Club Hubez in Karlsruhe, Germany. Al Cohen, tenor man and leader, co-leader, Al Persino on trumpet, joined by Franz Ware, Klaus Rickstaller, Peter Tuscher on trumpets, John Welch, Gert Fink, Erwart Grieg, Awi Greyer on trombones, Otto Staniloy, and Thomas Feist on altos, tenors, Petri Kral, Hermann Martreiter, baritone sax, Thomas Zoller, Robert DeGioia at the piano, Paolo De Cardoso on bass, and Wolfgang Hoffner on the drums for Jumpin' with Symphony Sid. And from their 2019 release, Reminiscing in Tempo, New York Voices, Peter Eldridge, Lauren Kinman, Darman Meter, Kim Nazarian, there in the middle with It's All Right With Me. 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We can see a partly sunny skies today. It's going to be a nice one, a high of 82 degrees. Tonight, clearing skies, an overnight low of around 60. Tomorrow, nice day for a jazz concert, mostly sunny, a high of 82. Friday, mostly sunny and 82. Saturday, mostly sunny and 82. And Sunday, mostly sunny, with a high of 77 degrees. The record high today, we hit 100 on this date back in 1914. Normal average high is around 81 degrees. Right now, mostly clear skies, 74 degrees outside our studios here on the Kirkwood Community College campus.

0: 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The Interplay Jazz Orchestra from their 2026 release, Bite Your Tongue. The music of Johnny Griffin, arranged by Damian Pacheco. That's The Congregation. 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And this is Talking Pictures, our weekly review of movies and film. Joining us with a review of a medieval crime thriller is our resident film guru, Professor Film Encyclopedia Brown.
1: Hello out there.
0: And with a review of a modern, well, maybe not a crime thriller, we'll get into, well, this is a movie called Fast Charlie, and it stars one of my favorite actors, Pierce Brosnan. And with a review of Fast Charlie is Scott the Amazing Chris Mann.
2: Hello, everyone.
0: And we're going to start with Fast Charlie. Tell us about it.
3: Yeah, we've got Pierce Brosnan, who in the, I don't know, I hate to call it the twilight of his career, but certainly the later end of his career.
0: Later end, sure.
3: He's in rare form often, but doesn't always get the scripts, or the ones he's picking to do are not always things that appeal to me. So the ones that hit, I really enjoy, because I enjoyed watching him as well. So we got Pierce Brosnan, Marina Baccarin, and James Caan in what is probably, maybe, his final appearance.
0: It was his final role.
3: It is, for sure. Okay, mm-hmm. There's something else out there that I'm not sure is ever going to get completed, but we'll see. So Brosnan plays Charlie Swift, who's an aging fixer and hitman for the Southern Mob, and I believe it takes place in Louisiana, Georgia, somewhere down there. And on a routine hit, he's paired with an incompetent trainee or somebody's friend or nephew or something,

0: And so the hit gets botched, and he must put some more legwork in to satisfy the job. It's one of those sort of eight heads in a duffel bag sort of. There's some extra work on this one. Morena Baccarin plays the sister of the target or one of the other folks. She's an associate. She's the sister of one of the associates, and she must be engaged to help finish the job as well. James Caan plays a mostly retired gangland boss who's suffering from Alzheimer's that Charlie checks in on and asks advice of and used to work for, and it does a good job with one of, probably his last screen role here. So well cast. Brosnan does great as the veteran who's a couple steps ahead usually, but can roll with the surprises he encounters. Baccarin provides a good interplay as the world-weary woman just trying to get by in a hard world and has a good back and forth with Brosnan. Caan, solid as a feeble yet often sharp mob boss, Sage to some degree. So they have some good conversations, Brosnan and he do. Brosnan's recent movies, kind of been hit or miss for me. They don't often give him much to do. Sometimes he's cast as the oddball father-in-law or some other kind of weird side character. This time, he really gets some slow burn time and is basically the main focus the whole movie and really has some full character to work out. Fun to see him do all this. Reminds me of some of Clint Eastwood's better work as an older actor. So kind of contained, very internal thinking character, but he's still got that wry wisecrack and the dry delivery when needed. Reminds me kind of the series Justified a little bit, if you can imagine, and it's unfair to peg him as this, but as Thomas Crown as a hard-boiled Southern hitman as a possibility there. Baccarin is wonderful in most everything she does, and while this is not a large role, it's a new angle for her that I've not seen from her before, and she does it well. Pretty straightforward story, executed well, keeps you guessing a few points, well written. Shows, not tells, which is a big thing in the film industry. So they're not really spelling it out for you. You've got to figure out and follow along, and there's a lot of little subtle acting things you pick up on. Lots of emoting needed without a lot of heavy exposition, and they all deliver. Everybody does what they're supposed to do. There's some action, a few shootouts, but it's not a gonzo, ridiculous display. It does remind me a lot of some of the Elmore Leonard adapted works, like Justified. Less funny than Get Shorty or less kind of gonzo than that, but and a little less stylized Out of Sight, but sort of some similar elements there. Let the actors do their things in a well-made framework. I enjoyed it. I give it an A-. If anything, I wish it were a bit longer, which probably means at 90 minutes it's about the right length. It's not rated, though I'd say it's probably at least a soft R just on general violence and language, but not overdone that I recall. Streaming on Netflix now. Check it out if you're a fan of any of the actors or the general genre.
1: I think it's amazing that this film, which really has so little violence, is actually based on a novel that was entitled Gun Monkeys.
0: Oh, see, I wouldn't have put that together at all.
2: I like the
1: film. You have a movie that has a dual narrative spanning like 700 years and a cast that is stellar.
2: Yes, and most of them have dual roles as well. In the Hand of Dante. And what this deals with is the locating and authenticating the handwritten manuscript of Dante's Divine Comedy, or Commedia, as it was originally called.
1: Yeah.
2: It's written and directed by Julian Schnabel, based upon a novel by Nick Toches, who is actually one of the characters in the film as well, played by Oscar Isaac.
1: Oh, wow.
2: Has two roles in here, plays Nick. He also plays Dante, and I was looking at some etchings of Dante. From the side, he looks like Dante, so they picked a good thing here. It is on Netflix right now. Just came out in June 12th. Okay. What we have here is a dual narrative. Nick is a sort of he's an author. He's not a big-time author, but he has a fascination with Dante. And he stumbles into, because of his experience with Dante, into a mob boss played by John Malkovich, Joe Black, who hires him to get this manuscript, go and get it, because they found the manuscript in the basement of this chapel, and go get it and bring it back, and then a lot of money is going to be exchanged out of this. He partners up with Gerard Butler, who plays Lou, who is really wild. I mean, you hate that guy, but you laugh your head off at him all the time. I mean, he just says some things and does some things that are just really despicable. Even, okay, shoots a dog. Beware on that kind of thing. So they go over and get this manuscript, and the big thing for Nick, is it real? And if it is real, and he thinks it is, you have to, how do you authenticate something where you don't have an actual handwriting sample of the guy?
1: Hmm.
2: So they have to go through and do the carbon dating, and they have to go and look at watermarks, what kind of paper it's made on, and do all of this stuff. And he goes through all of these different museums and steals manuscript parts and things so he can use it to put things together. Now, the parallel of this story is Dante. And Dante's, Dante had a political career that was somewhat fraught, if you will say.
1: Oh, yes.
2: Particularly with the Pope. And the Pope, actually, and this is also played by Gerard Butler, and the Pope exiles him from Florence, okay, and his family. And he's written a lot of stuff, and he's not really happy with it. So this friend of his gives him this document. He says, go find Isaiah. Now, this is the color part. The past is shot in color. The present is shot in black and white.
1: Oh, okay. Sort of film noirish.
2: Yes, and very nicely looking. Actually, the black and white looks better than the color. So he goes off and he finds this Isaiah, who happens to be Martin Scorsese, who sort of looks like a gnome out of Lord of the Rings, okay? And I have to give him some slack. It is Scorsese, you know, he's not the greatest actor in the world, but he's a sage guy. And he sort of talks him through, Dante through, a new way to see the world, okay? Now, this is sort of, not necessarily kosher, okay? Because Dante was allegiant to the Pope, even though he had some run-ins with the Pope. He was a Roman Catholic. But in this one here, Isaiah talks him into basically a Gnostic perspective.
1: Hmm.
2: The idea that you are God, basically. God is in you, and you are God, and the light and the breath, all of that Gnostic talk, if you're aware of Gnosticism, which is interesting, but it's not, no, that's not what Dante was.
1: Right.
2: Okay. So it works through that. Now, in the getting of the manuscript back in the black and white section, there are a lot of people who are assassinated, which rubs people wrong. And one of the people it rubs wrong is a big mob boss named Rosario, played by Jason Momoa.
1: Oh.
2: Yeah. Who is also hunting down. Now, Nick, okay, sort of goes rogue, and I'm not going to go into that too much, but Rosario hunts him down, and he's also wanting the manuscript because it's worth, priceless, if you will. Okay. Now, other aspects of this in the back and forth is that, okay, you know, Beatrice, okay, the Beatrice character, okay, she appears in this as a little girl. But, of course, that's the case, actually, if you remember about Dante and his sort of courtly romance type of thing, right? He idolizes her. I mean, he met her when he was 10 years old, and she was like 8. And she became the muse, right? Because Paradiso is where she shows up, right?
1: Yes,
2: takes up where Virgil leaves him, right?
1: Mm-hmm.
2: And takes him through Paradiso, takes him. So it deals with, okay, his fascination with her, but at the same time, he feels real bad because his real wife, Gemma, is never mentioned in any of Dante's stuff.
1: Mm.
2: Okay. So it's sort of like he needs to figure out how to make up for that. And it sort of happens in the black and white section and in the color section as well. And Gal Gadot plays that character. Very interesting playing out. Now, one of the things that I say of this thing, because it's a long film, it sort of assumes your knowledge a little bit of Italian history, maybe too much. It assumes a little bit too much about your knowledge of Dante and his working with the Divine Comedy and how that works and how he ordered a particular type of paper for it to be written on and all of this. I would say that the heist section, the black and white sections, are better. The color sections of him as Dante seem sort of just, you know, stuck in. Doesn't seem as integrated as it needs to be. Whether it needs to be integrated or not, I mean, if I'm looking for a complete text, maybe I'm looking for the wrong thing. But that didn't work as well for me. Likewise, the working out of the various women in his life, be him Nick or be him Dante, is not as well worked out as it could be, I think. And likewise, trying to make him a Gnostic, I know it probably can rub some people wrong, okay, on that. But I like Gnosticism, so go for it. but I'm of mixed minds of it. I liked it. It was 2.5 hours, so it's really lengthy. And I think that it's sort of a fragmented thing. It's too fragmented to basically stand on its own, really. So it's sort of I'm hovering between rejecting and accepting.
1: Well, it had an incredible cast. We mentioned Oscar Isaac, Gal Gadot, Gerard Butler, Martin Scorsese, Al Pacino, Luis Cancelmi, Jason Momoa, John Malkovich, Franco Nero.
2: Oh, right. Franco Nero. I meant to mention that.
1: All right. Well, thank you very much. Folks, tell us what you're watching. Tell us what you're giving thumbs up or thumbs down. Our email address is talkingpics@kcck.org. For Professor Film Encyclopedia Brown and Scott the Amazing Chrisman, I'm Hollis Monroe on Jazz 88.3 KCCK.
3: Alison Miller's Boom Tick Boom took the main stage at the 2016 Iowa City Jazz Festival and jammed out with a very enthusiastic crowd. The drummer, composer, and bandleader displayed not only her eclectic talent, but her great sense of fun. 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

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Jazz 88.3 KCCK, La Lucha, from their lovely new album for 2026, Tides. McCartney and Lennon there, Golden Slumbers. Featuring John C. O'Leary III on keyboards, Alejandro Arenas on the bass, also Mark Feynman on drums and percussion. We kick things off there with one from Tim Higgins and Marcus Printup, wishing a happy 72nd birthday to trumpeter and arranger Tim Higgins from Hub Songs. We heard their take on Freddie Hubbard's Up Jumped Spring, and in the middle, Anne Hampton Calloway from her album After Hours with Falling in Love Again. 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

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From New Jazz Underground's 2026 release Hoodies, that pseudo-Latin vibe. Sebastian Rios on the bass, Abdias Amerteros on sax, TJ Reddick on the drums, and Ilu on keyboards. Good morning, I'm Hollis Monroe. Happy Wednesday, everybody. Coming up, we've got the brand new release from, this is a great group out of Canada, Greenhouse Ensemble Mezzanine. They're brand new and coming up in our first set. Later on this hour, Conrad Herwig examines the Latin side of Chick Corea. Next up at Jazz Under the Stars, it's week three with one of Iowa's most dynamic young performers, Vivian Shanley. Opening the show will be young artist six-man trio from Lynn Mar High School, and it's also KCCK's CD and record sale, hundreds of classic CDs and vinyl, most for just a dollar a disc. Jazz Under the Stars is supported by Niall and Lois Dusdiker, Brian and Marty Stoll, and Kirkwood Community College. It's the birthday of drummer Ginger Baker, born on this date in 1939, with us till 2019. British drummer. His work in the 60s and 70s earned him the reputation of rock's first superstar drummer. His style melded jazz and African rhythms. He also pioneered both jazz fusion and world music. Something of a Renaissance man, an eclectic individual in many ways. Here he is with his trio, and this is sort of a storied trio as well, because you got Ginger Baker here on the drums with Charlie Hayden and Bill Frisell from their album Going Back Home, remembering the great drummer Ginger Baker on his birthday with their take on Straight No Chaser.

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From their new release for 2026, Mezzanine. That's Greenhouse Ensemble with Nikki. Roxanne Reddy on the vocal and mandolin. We got Camille Brosseau on the violin, and William Lousier on trumpet. Louis-Martin Ruiz on guitar. Christophe Magnan-Bosset on keyboard. Benjamin Lavoie-Doyon on the bass, and Simon Desrosiers on drums. And we kicked it off remembering the great Ginger Baker on his birthday. Drummer Ginger Baker, born on this day back in 1939, was with us till the age of 80, which surprised a lot of folks, in 2019. From the 1994 release, Going Back Home, from the Ginger Baker Trio, that's Ginger Baker on the drums, Charlie Hayden on the bass, Bill Frisell on the guitar, for their take on Straight No Chaser, and in the middle, from her 2001 Amazon release, Feel the Magic, Angela Hagenbach with Easy to Love. KCCK is part of the community outreach of Kirkwood Community College. 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Well, we're going to see a partly sunny sky today, high of 82 degrees, tonight clearing skies with an overnight low of around 60. Tomorrow, mostly sunny with a high of 82. Friday, mostly sunny and 82, and looking into the weekend. Saturday, mostly sunny with a high of 82. Sunday, mostly sunny, cooler, with a high of 77 degrees. Currently, we have clear skies and 77 degrees right now outside our studios here on the Kirkwood Community College campus.

KCCK's Blue Note Society recognizes those donors whose generous investment each year contribute in a large way to the success of our shows and jazz education programs. Blue Note Society members include John and Christine North, Diane Becker, Scott Klug, and Tom and Jenny Wirtz. 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

0: 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The Summer Knows, music of Michel Legrand from Ray Barreto and New World Spirits, Contact. Ray on congas and percussion, Adam Kolker on tenor, Michael Philip Mossman on trumpet, John DiMartino piano, Jairo Moreno on the bass, Hans Glavishnig. Vince Tirico there on the drums, and Ray Vega on percussion just before that. We heard one from the Rinso Collective from their solo release of 2025, City Suite. We heard City Suite Movement 1, The Big Apple.
1: Duke Ellington once released an album called Will the Big Bands Ever Come Back? Here at 88.3 KCCK, we can answer that question in the affirmative, especially Sunday afternoons on Big Band Memories. I'm Murray Kent. Featuring the famous bands along with the lesser-heard names, small group classic jazz also, and let's not forget great singers and vocal groups from those golden years too, often singing standards from the Great American Songbook. Each Sunday from 1 to 5, find out what the excitement was all about during the golden age of popular music and jazz. It's music you're not going to find just anywhere, but you know it'll be here for your listening pleasure on Big Band Memories on Iowa's Jazz Station, 88.3 KCCK.

0: All that jazz from Kirkwood Community College. Jazz 88.3 KCCK, Conrad Herwig's The Latin Side of Chick Corea, brand new for 2026, Savant release. And that was Chick's, obviously, that was obviously Windows, just a wonderful tune with Conrad on the trombone. Joining him there, Craig Handy on the tenor sax. Also, Alex North taking the flugelhorn for that one, Bill O'Connell at the piano, Ruben Rodriguez on the bass, Robbie Amin on the drums, Mauricio Herrera on congas. Began that set remembering pianist, composer, and vocalist Jimmy Rolls, born on this date in 1918, left us in 1996 at the age of 77. From the 1989 Capri Records release, Trio. Donald Bailey on the drums, Jimmy at the piano, and Red Mitchell there on the bass for a Red Mitchell original, Life's a Take. And in the middle, Irma Thomas from her album Simply Grand, accompanied by Randy Newman for I Think It's Going to Rain Today. North Liberty's third annual community block party is being held this Saturday, August 22nd, from 5 to 10 p.m. on Dubuque Street outside City Hall. Admission to the street dance is free, with food trucks, games, dancing, beverages, and live music planned for the all-ages gathering. The fun begins at 5 p.m. with games, food vendors, and beverage sales. Live music will begin at 5:30 p.m. For more information, you can call the KCCK studio line at 319-398-5883. 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Coming up at 8 minutes before 12 noon, let's check in with news headlines from Mr. George Dorman.
1: Thank you, Hollis. The United Arab Emirates has suspended all trade with Iran after it said it had come under renewed fire from the country. That will further isolate the Islamic Republic, which is already suffering under U.S. sanctions and a blockade. Incoming ballistic missile fire triggered nationwide warnings Tuesday night, forcing UAE residents to seek shelter. Ukraine launched hundreds of drones deep into Russia overnight as it continues to target Russia's energy and logistics hubs. The drones struck an oil refinery and damaged a residential building. At least one person was injured. Meanwhile, Russia says the two countries have exchanged 103 prisoners of war, the first prisoner swap since June. North Korea says the U.S. decision to scale back military exercises with South Korea doesn't change what it views as the provocative nature of the drill, dampening hopes for renewed diplomacy between North Korean leader Kim Jong-un and President Trump. Experts warn that the scaled-back drills could weaken the U.S.-South Korean defense posture. A Stewart man is charged with murder and attempted murder after a deadly shooting Tuesday afternoon in central Iowa. 46-year-old Austin Nichols Reed is accused of shooting a woman with a shotgun and injuring a state trooper who responded to a report of shots fired in Stewart. The name of the woman who was killed hasn't been released. The Iowa DCI is investigating. Former Iowa Governor and U.S. Ag Secretary Tom Vilsack, former Iowa First Lady Kristi Vilsack, and former Lieutenant Governor and Iowa Ag Secretary Patty Judge are endorsing Democrat Rob Sand for governor. The announcement comes about a week after Sand rolled out his agricultural proposals, which include proposals to create multiple revenue streams for farmers and for farmers to sell more food for local consumption. Iowa Secretary of Agriculture Mike Naig has announced the next phase of a program that uses conservation practices upstream to improve water quality from the drinking water sources of thousands of central Iowans. The state is allocating $1.5 million for the program for the next 5 years for 22 counties in the greater Des Moines watershed. On Wall Street, the Dow is up 108 points at 53,451. The NASDAQ is up 66 points. The S&P 500 up 25 points. 88.3 weather, partly sunny this afternoon with a high of 82. Tonight, clearing skies with a low around 60. Tomorrow, mostly sunny with a high of 82. Friday, mostly sunny with a high of 82. Right now, 78 degrees with mostly sunny skies. I'm George Dorman on 88.3 KCCK.

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Recorded on this date live at Smoke Jazz and Supper Club in New York City. Back in 2011 for High Note Records. Eric Alexander and Vincent Herring there on tenor and alto, respectively. Mike LeDun at the piano, John Weber on the bass, Carl Allen on the drums for Dig Dis. I'm Hollis Monroe. Happy, happy Wednesday, everybody. We're opening the doors to our jazz masters, taking a look at a snapshot of the date of August 19th in jazz. Folks recording on August 19th include Stan Getz and the Cool Sounds, recording back in 1955. Errol Garner recording plays Errol Garner plays Gershwin and Kern in 1965. Archie Shepp recording Mama Too Tight in 1966. Also on August 19th, Herbie Mann recording Memphis Underground, the first of four dates for that album. Miles Davis began working on Bitches Brew in 1969. Illinois Jacket and his big band, Jackets Got It, 1987, second of three dates. Mulgrew Miller, working on Time and Again. Jimmy McGriff, The Dream Team, 1996. Eric Alexander and Vincent Herring, Friendly Fire, live at Club Smoke, recorded on that date in 2011. And John Ellis and Double Wide, Charm, in 2014. August 19th birthdays include trombonist Eddie Durham, born in 1906, with us till 1987. Pianist, composer and vocalist Jimmy Rolls, born August 19, 1918, with us till 1996. Also, pianist Dill Jones, out of Britain, 1923, with us till 1984. Also, we had Ginger Baker, the great drummer. Ginger Baker, born August 19, 1939, with us till 2019. Guitarist Ron Eschete, born 1948, with us till 2026, left us just last year. Also, pianist and organist Danny Mixon, born 1949, left us in 2026 at the age of 76. Trumpeter Tim Higgins turns 72 years old August 19th. And guitarist Dean Brown was born on August 19th in 1955, but left us in 2024 at the age of 68. In fact, we're going to hear something from his work. We're starting it off here in a moment with a bit of Eddie Harris from his very last concert. I want to tell you, though, that Jazz Masters is supported by Vortex Digital Business Solutions, a full-stack digital marketing agency located in Iowa City. Team Vortex has the creativity of the West Coast, the moxie of the East Coast, and the values of the Midwest. 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As I mentioned, it is the birthday of guitarist... Well, it would be the birthday, the 19th. Let's see, how old would he be? He was born on August 19th, back in 1955. So in the year 2026, he'd be 71 years old, bless him. He was a great guitarist, heck of an improviser, mainly a sideman for most of his recordings. A graduate of the famous Berklee College of Music back in 1977, and during that time in Boston, he performed with his own groups as well as Tigers Baku, replacing Mike Stern in that group before moving to New York and joining Billy Cobham's band. Here he is for Eddie Harris's last concert. Also, we have Bernard Pretty Purdy, Niels Landgren, Dave King, Haywood Gregory, and the WDR Big Band. Kicking off this Jazz Masters session, Eddie Harris from the last concert as we remember guitarist Dean Brown with Bobby Timmons' famous piece, Moanin'.

Your Jazz Oasis in High Definition. Iowa's Jazz Station, 88.3 KCCK. That comes to us from a recording that was mastered and engineered by the great Van Gelder back in February of 2000 for Milestone Records. From the world of Hank Crawford, we heard Sunny Moon for Two with Hank Crawford on alto sax, Danny Mixon on the keyboards, also joined there by Stanley Banks on the bass. You had Melvin Sparks on the guitar, Kenny Washington on the drums. Danny Mixon was born August 19th, 1949 in Harlem. Mainstream jazz, hard bop, and post-bop pianist and organist. Gained some attention in the 70s and continued to record and play in New York and abroad. Started off really as a tap dancer. He attended the Ruth Williams Dance Studio. Later, he went to the famous High School of Performing Arts with dance as his major, but soon switched to piano after being inspired by visits with his grandfather to see jazz artists playing at the Apollo Theater. And we started things off with another birthday celebration for the date of August 19th. Guitarist Dean Brown. Yeah, guitarist Dean Brown. He left us too early. He was born on August 19th back in 1955, but left us a couple years back, 2024, at the age of 68. Heard him with Eddie Harris and the WDR Big Band from Eddie's last concert. We heard Moanin'. KCCK brings you more than great jazz on the radio. 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

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That's a live recording from Swiss Encounter, James Morrison and Adam Mikovich. Adam Mikovich, we just celebrated his birthday on the 18th, as a matter of fact, and we're taking a look at the date of August 19th. Recorded at the Montreux Jazz Festival. That's Blues for Judy. Horn man James Morrison there, with Adam at the piano, Buster Williams on the bass, Al Foster on the drums. You know, there's even more Jazz Masters now on Iowa's Jazz Station. You can join me as I present a listen to the Jazz Masters who have left their indelible mark on America's music. I celebrate anniversary recordings, birthdays of jazz geniuses, legendary and obscure, and immortal charts that have become signature tunes. It's Jazz Masters Saturday, noon to 4, right here on Jazz 88.3 KCCK.

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From Kirkwood Community College, Jazz 88.3 KCCK. That was recorded on August 19th. For Milestone Records, recorded at the Van Gelder Recording Studio out there in Englewood Cliffs, New Jersey. Van Gelder assisted by Maureen Sickler, who took over as the head there when he passed. Jimmy McGriff from The Dream Team. Things Ain't What They Used To Be. Jimmy McGriff at the Mighty Hammond B3. David Fathead Newman on tenor sax there. Red Holloway on alto. Mel Brown guitar. Bernard Pretty Purdy on the drums. 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

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The Gene Harris Quartet from their Concord release of 1991, Black and Blue. Matt Dennis's famous tune, Will You Still Be Mine? Gene Harris at the piano, Ron Eschete on guitar, Luther Harris on the bass, Harold Jones on the drums. Ron Eschete, born August 19, 1948, great seven-string guitarist, with us till 2026. And just before that, recorded on August 19, 1955, for Verve Records, Stan Getz and the Cool Sounds. Stan on tenor, Lou Levy piano, Leroy Vinegar on the bass, Shelly Mann on the drums for Serenade in Blue, wrapping up our Jazz Masters Hour. I'm Hollis Monroe. Happy Wednesday, everybody. Got some good stuff coming up this next hour. Ali Ryerson, the Ali Ryerson Quartet with their debut album, and it's a good one, coming up. I want to remind you that KCCK and Orchestra Iowa now give you two more chances each month to hear jazz and blues at the Opus Concert Cafe. The all-new Opus Blues Review debuts Saturday evening, September 12th, with shows in September, October, and November. Opening the series is the legendary Daddy-O Dennis McMurrin with the Mighty Mouse Rhythm Section of Dan Johnson and Eric Douglas. This is Daddy-O's first ever Opus show, and Mojo returns for a new season as well. Coincidentally, this month it's a blues show as well, featuring Kevin Burt on Wednesday, September 16th. Tickets for artsiowa.com. We're celebrating the birthday of Jimmy Rolls. Jimmy Rolls, oh, he's a pianist, composer, singer, pretty much a band leader as well, an accompanist, explored multiple styles, including swing and cool jazz. He was born in Spokane, Washington on this date, joined Lester Young's group in 1942, born on this date in 1918, by the way. He also worked with Benny Goodman, Woody Herman, Les Brown, Tommy Dorsey, Tony Bennett, just to name a few. His daughter Stacy became a wonderful musician as well as a vocalist and a horn lady. She played trumpet and flugelhorn as well. From the album Looking Back, Jimmy and Stacy Rolls here, Jimmy at the piano, Stacy here on trumpet, Eric Von Essen on the bass, Donald Bailey on the drums, remembering Jimmy Rolls with Take the A Train.

0: Your jazz oasis in high definition, Iowa's Jazz Station. 88.3 KCCK, the Allie Ryerson Quartet, their debut album from 2026. And from it, well, that's actually another Allie original, Allie Ryerson's Cold Snap. Featuring Allie there on flute, Larry Hamm at the piano keyboard, Lori Pappas on the bass, Lou Pappas on the bass, Tom Melito on drums. Kicked off that set remembering Jimmy Rolls on his birthday, pianist, composer, singer Jimmy Rolls, born on this date in 1918, with us till the age of 77, left us in 1996. From the 1989 Delos recording, Jimmy and Stacy Rolls Looking Back, we heard Take the A-Train with Jimmy Rolls at the piano, daughter Stacy there on trumpet, Eric Von Essen on the bass, and Donald Bailey on the drums. And from 1955, Helen Carr from Down in the Depths on the 90th Floor. Miss Helen Carr there in the middle with Summer Night. If the last time you updated your will was when your kids were small, it's probably time to look at it again. When you do, remember that an estate gift to KCCK keeps jazz alive for the next generation. Please consider a planned gift to KCCK and let us know when you do. And thanks for ensuring the future of Iowa's Jazz Station. Today's edition of Soundbeat coming up after this quick look at our forecast. We'll see partly sunny skies this afternoon, a high of around 82 degrees. Tonight, clearing skies and an overnight low of around 60. Tomorrow, mostly sunny, continued gorgeous with a high of 82 degrees. Looking ahead, Friday, mostly sunny with a high of 82. Saturday, we kick off the weekend, mostly sunny with a high of 82. And Sunday, mostly sunny and actually a bit cooler with a high of 77 degrees. The record high today, we hit 100 on this date back in 1914. Normal average high is around 81 degrees. Right now, mostly cloudy skies, 80 degrees outside our studios here on the Kirkwood Community College campus.
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Ray Anthony Orchestra from 1988 and all that jazz. That was Rose Room, featuring, among others, you got Eric Marienthal in there, you got Ira Nepas, you've got Marshall Royal, Tom Rainier piano, and guitarist Ron Eschete, as we remember his birthday, born on this date in 1948, with us till 2026. Allison Miller's Boom Tick Boom took the main stage at the 2016 Iowa City Jazz Festival and jammed out with a very enthusiastic crowd. The drummer, composer, and bandleader displayed not only her eclectic talent, but her great sense of fun. And they're featured this week on our Wednesday night special, tonight at 6 on Iowa's Jazz Station, 88.3 KCCK.

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Jazz 88.3 KCCK from our featured album for August of 2026, honoring Pat Martino, Volume 2 from the Great Alternative Guitar Summit. That's Lean Years. Cecil Alexander and Pete McCann on guitars, Vicente Archer on the bass, Alan Mednard on drums. We kick things off with one from the Emmett Cohen Trio from Dirty in Detroit. We heard their take on Jitterbug Waltz, Emmett at the piano with Russell Hall on the bass, Kyle Poole on drums, and the Jazz at Lincoln Center Orchestra with Wynton Marsalis and Ruben Blades. Una noche con Ruben Blades. We heard Bon Bon Quere. That does it for me today, but Mr. Ron Atkins is in next. He's got some great stuff in the next hour, including brand new from the Paul Carlin Trio, Between Us Three, Rick Bond playing some Chuck Mangione for you, the Django Festival All-Stars, Evolution, and it's Wednesday. So let's groove it on some, well, the back half of the week with some James Brown. What else? All that coming up next here on Jazz 88.3 KCCK. I'm Hollis Monroe. Thanks for hanging out with me. Come on back tomorrow for By Request Thursday.

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Pretty version of You Are My Sunshine, as done by Zach Harris on guitar, Matt Peterson on bass, and Lars Erik Larsson on the drums. From their most recent, Zach Harris leading the band on American Reckoning. The name of the album came out in June on Shifting Paradigm Records. You Are My Sunshine. And from Boz Scaggs and his album Detour. This one came out last December. He is in a quartet on Concord Records. And we heard I'll Be Long Gone from the great Boz Scaggs. Good afternoon. Ron Adkins with you for Afternoon Jazz. I hope you're having a great day today. It is a beautiful one today. Nice breeze going out, beautiful sunshine, and looks pretty nice through the weekend as well. We'll take a look at the full forecast coming up in just a little bit. Until then, got great music. Hey, guess what? Kevin Bird has a brand new album out, so we're going to play one from that coming up in just a bit. We're going to start with the Paul Carlin Trio from his new album called Between Us Three. Cembo Corneille, Paul Carlin, and Alex Ayala. And from this one, here is Jimmy Heath's Gingerbread Boy on Jazz 88.3 KCCK.

Your Jazz Oasis in High Definition, Iowa's Jazz Station, 88.3 KCCK. Brad Turner and his quartet featuring Seamus Blake as a guest artist on the tenor saxophone. Brad Turner is on the trumpet and flugelhorn. Bruno Hubert on piano. Andre Lachance on the acoustic bass. And Dylan Vanderschiff on the drums. And from this one, we heard Superlux from the album Jump Up from Cellar Records from 2019. Brad Turner and Seamus Blake. Kevin Burt before that. Kevin Burt's got a brand new one out. It's called This Trip. And from it, we heard Big Love. And from the Paul Carlin trio, Between Us Three, Paul Carlin on tenor sax, Alex Ayala on the bass, and Chembo Corneille on percussion. And that was Jimmy Heath's Gingerbread Boy from Truth Revolution Recording Collective. Something new from Paul Carlin and his trio. 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Partly sunny skies rain this afternoon with a high of 82. Clearing skies tonight with a low of around 60. And mostly sunny skies tomorrow with a high of 82 degrees. But count on great sunshine this afternoon into the evening. Currently at KCCK, we are standing at 81 degrees. As afternoon jazz continues, Pete Escovedo is waiting in the wings from his 1997 release called East Street. We're going to start with Joshua Redman on the saxophone in a great band for his album Words Fall Short. This one out last July. From this one here is Over the Jelly Green Sea on Jazz 88.3 KCCK.

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Pete Escovedo with a bunch of family and friends on his 1997 release called E Street. This one from Concord Vista Records, featuring Gerald Albright, Buddy Montgomery, Ray Obiedo, who wrote the piece called Sambuca, and Wayne Wallace, along with his daughter, percussionist Sheila E., or Sheila Escovedo, from Concord Records. Once again, E Street from Pete Escovedo and the Ray Obiedo piece, Sambaku. And from Words Fall Short, Joshua Redman from his July of 2025 release called Words Fall Short, and we heard Over the Jelly Green Sea. Josh on tenor and soprano sax, Paul Cornish on piano, Philip Norris on bass, Nazir Ibo on the drums. This one from Blue Note Records. We'll find something fun to do and get to know people in the arts with KCCK's Culture Crawl. Dennis Green previews an upcoming production or arts event, then Hollis Monroe runs down this week's calendar. 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Ron Adkins with you for Afternoon Jazz. Music on the way from the Corridor Jazz Project, specifically Volume 12. We're going back a little bit for this one. Great fun one. I've got music also on the way from Rick Braun. We're going to start with him as he does the music of Chuck Mangione. And from this one here is Love Wears No Disguise on Jazz 88.3.

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We are Jazz 88.3 KCCK. Herbie Hancock's classic album from the 1960s is a golden period with Blue Note Records. And we heard Firewater from the album The Prisoner, Charles Williams' original piece. Johnny Coles is on flugelhorn, Joe Henderson on tenor sax, Garnett Brown on trombone, Herbie on the piano, Buster Williams on bass, Tootie Heath on drums, Hubert Laws on the flute, and let's see, who was doing the bass trombone on this one? Jack Jeffers was doing the bass trombone, once again for Firewater from The Prisoner from 1969 and Blue Note Records. Before that, nice fun one from the Corridor Jazz Project Volume 12, where we partner great high school jazz bands from around the area with seasoned professionals and clinicians to get together, rehearse a chart, and record it in a professional studio setting. And then the result is this CD, Volume 12 of the Corridor Jazz Project. This one out in 2019 and featuring the Cedar Rapids Xavier High School Jazz Band 1, featuring bassist and vocalist Blake Shaw for Straighten Up and Fly Right. And from Rick Braun. Rick Braun plays Chuck Mangione, one of his great heroes, just out this month, featuring such notables as Richard Elliott, Grant Geisman, and Tom Scott. And from this one, we heard a Chuck Mangione original, Love Wears No Disguise. 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Afternoon Jazz continues. I've got music from Mads Tolling and his quartet coming up, doing a celebration of Jean-Luc Ponty. We're going to start, though, with the Django Festival All-Stars. They have a new album out called Evolution. And from this one, here is Sunshine in My Heart on Jazz 88.3 KCCK.

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Violinist Mads Tolling and his quartet celebrating the music of Jean-Luc Ponty, recorded live at Yoshi's in 2012. Mike Abraham on guitar, George Ben Weiss on the bass, and Eric Garland on the drums, backing up Mads Tolling on the violin for King Kong. Believe it or not, a song written by Frank Zappa that Jean-Luc Ponty dedicated part of an album to. The music of Frank Zappa became quite a big hit, and it became a hit again with Mads Tolling and his quartet at Yoshi's Club. And from the Django Festival All-Stars, the album is called Evolution from Motema Records, and from this one, we heard Sunshine in My Heart. This one just out, and featuring Samson Schmidt on the lead guitar, Ludovic Bayer on the accordion, Pierre Blanchard on the violin, Franco Merstein on the rhythm guitar, and Antonio Liquisati on the bass. Week 3 of KCCK's Jazz Under the Stars features someone who has performed on our stage many times, including twice this year already, but will perform her first headline show. Vivian Shanley has been playing professionally since she was in middle school and recently completed her undergraduate work at Lawrence University. She is a Downbeat Magazine Award winner and a recipient of the Jazz Education Network's Women in Jazz Scholarship. Plus, Young Artists' six-man trio from Linmar take the stage as well. That's tomorrow evening at 6:30 in Cedar Rapids, Knoll Ridge Park. 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Good afternoon. Ron Adkins with you for Afternoon Jazz. Great stuff coming up in just a bit. We've got music from the Flying Horse Big Band from their album Florida Rays. A little bit of Errol Garner as well. And Lou Marini. We're going to start with Lou Marini, or you may know him, people of a certain age may know him as Blue Lou from the Blues Brothers Band. This time he's working with the Italian Groovers on their album Playtime. And from this one here is Lucello d'Oro on Jazz 88.3 KCCK.

0: 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Iowa's Jazz Station 88.3 KCCK. You can tell they had fun with that one. Errol Garner playing the music of Gershwin and Kern. And that was Eddie Calhoun on the bass. Ike Isaacs helping out a little bit as well. And Kelly Martin on the drums for I Got Rhythm. You can hear Eddie Calhoun in the background. Yeah, yeah, yeah. So they really enjoyed this one. Mack Avenue Records went and did a... took 12 of Errol Garner's best and did a beautiful remastering job back about 2020. And that was the result for Errol Garner plays Gershwin and Kern and I Got Rhythm. And from the Flying Horse Big Band, led by jazz man Jeff Rupert, doing the songs of Ray Charles. And the Flying Horse Big Band is the University of Central Florida's official jazz band. And from this one, Unchain My Heart. And from Lou Marini and the Italian Groovers. The album is called Playtime. Lou Marini on reeds for one called Lucello d'Oro from the album Playtime from Lou Marini and his quartet. 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Clearing skies with a low of around 60 tonight and for tomorrow, mostly sunny skies and a high of 82 degrees. Currently at KCCK, we are standing at 81 degrees. And as I mentioned at the top of the hour, Vivian Shanley, wonderful bassist, is headlining Jazz Under the Stars at Norwich Park. Come early for our CD and record sale. And the music starts at 6:30 with Vivian Shanley and her quartet taking the stage at 7 o'clock. And we're going to play one from a gig that she did at the Opus Concert Cafe back in December. That's coming up in just a bit. But first, KCCK's Dennis Green had a chance to sit down and talk with Vivian about her life so far, her career, and what to expect at Jazz Under the Stars.
1: Vivian, welcome.
2: Thank you for having me.
1: It's so nice to have you back in studio.
2: Great to be.
1: You remarked when we came in that you thought it'd been some years since you'd set foot in the place.
2: It's been a long time since I've been in this very place.
1: Which came as a surprise to me because, as far as I'm concerned, you're here with us all the time.
2: That's what it feels like.
1: We are taping this a few weeks in advance because Vivian is on campus in the middle of July for middle school jazz band camp. You know, since we are here at jazz band camp time, let's go back to the very beginning.
2: Oh, goodness.
1: As many people know, you're from a musical family. Mm-hmm. Your parents are both band directors. Your dad is the director at Coe College and also mm-hmm. the Cedar Rapids Municipal Band. Your mom teaches band at Taft School in Cedar Rapids. Your brother's a musician. You were always going to play an instrument.
2: Yes, definitely runs in the family.
1: And going into the family business.
2: Yep.
1: And you came to jazz band camp as a sixth grader, I think, and not so much really because you wanted to learn jazz, but because mom and dad were both helping run the camp and there was no need, why pay for daycare when you could come and have a camp experience?
2: Very true, yep.
1: Do you remember, were you excited, reluctant?
2: Yes, I was very excited going into camp because I'd seen my parents play jazz my whole life and we listened to lots of jazz. Of course, when someone does something that they've been doing for years and years, it looks very easy. And I, of course, was like, it's in my genes. I'll be a natural at this. So I was pretty excited to come to camp and, yeah, be great at jazz, even though I'd never even tried it.
1: How'd that work out for you?
2: Yeah, it didn't really work out. I was definitely not as good as I just thought I would naturally be. And I really had a hard time with that. And then after about one day of trying jazz and not being great at it, I was like, I think this probably isn't for me and I should just quit and hang it up right now.
1: How did that go for you?
2: I told my parents, I was like, yeah, this isn't my thing. I'm just not going to do it. And they were like, okay, why don't you try day two and see how you feel? And I was like, yeah, I don't know. And then by day three, I was in a Gentiti's combo. I had started to come around a little bit on jazz and soloing, and she really helped me. But yeah, even it took, believe it or not, more than 1 week of jazz camp to start feeling confident. But it's definitely where I got my start and where lots of people encouraged me to keep going.
1: You have continued down ever since as a classical player and a jazz player. But you started playing, heck, you started playing out. You were at Jazz Under the Stars as in one of the student groups as an eighth grader. So it wasn't that long.
2: Yes. Jazz Under the Stars was actually, I think, my first paid gig. I was thinking about this last night. So it's pretty full circle to be like coming back to it after it's where I got my start, I feel.
1: And you're going to be playing in your ensemble is Kobe Schnebelin, who I think was in that first band with you, was he not?
2: He was in the very first group, yeah. Colby was in a band called the Corridor Quintet, which was around for a while, a long time ago when I was in high school. And it was Colby and Ethan Buck was playing saxophone, Anna Cook on guitar, and Peter Stoltz on drums. And yeah, I got hired, as all bass players do, because they didn't know anyone who played the bass. And I just got a random DM on Instagram from Ethan that was like, hey, my name is Ethan. I need a bass player. Can you come play? And I was like, sure. And yeah, Ethan and Colby especially were like very advanced players at that point. And they really helped me become a confident jazz musician. And they were like super nice to me when I'd make mistakes. And they helped me a lot and introduced me to so much music. So it's really full circle. Every time I get to play with Colby, it's great.
1: We'll talk about the rest of the band that you're bringing to Jazz Under the Stars here in a minute. But I won't make you step through everything. And of course, now that you're graduated from college, it's time to quit talking about middle school, high school, all of that kind of stuff. Although when you come to KCCK, we probably always will.
2: Yep.
1: because we were here at the very beginning.
2: Yes,
1: but you had a great career at Washington, All-State jazz bassist, yes. All-regular symphonic All-State as well. And then you have just graduated from Lawrence College in Appleton, where, needless to say, you majored in the bass. So tell me a little bit about college. And especially in college, you're a little more on the classical side, a little jazz. But tell me about walking down both those paths.
2: Yeah, Lawrence is the best school, period. I feel like I have to say that. But especially if you're looking to play lots of different kinds of music, particularly classical and jazz, it's just

0: term, anybody who maybe played in jazz band or a concert band in middle school or high school, anytime in the last 50 years, would have played some Fred Sturm charts.
1: Absolutely. He has like hundreds of incredible compositions, and they're all amazing. I have yet to hear a Fred Sturm chart that's just okay. They're all great.
0: Besides your music classes, what did you enjoy studying at school? What was your favorite non-musical class?
1: Oh, gosh. Oh, that's such a good question. Okay, I'm going to cheat and say my favorite academic classes were actually the like academic music classes, like music theory.
0: Yeah.
1: And then we have a fantastic musicology program at Lawrence, and musicology is required. And I kind of was like, I don't want to take musicology. Writing, reading, come on now, that's not my jam. But I loved it. It was great. I was just joking with some of my friends. I wrote a huge seminar paper about Wolfpack, which is like this funk band.
0: I love Wolfpack.
1: Yes,
0: yeah.
1: And it's just so great to be able to do that. I don't know. Going into college, I didn't think I'd be encouraged to write a paper about Wolfpack. And my teacher was so excited when I proposed it to her. So, yeah.
0: I've been telling you, I think, since your freshman year that your Iowa capstone project will be to come back to Cedar Rapids and headline at Jazz Under the Stars.
1: Yeah.
0: And so you've got a quartet that you're bringing this week. We already talked about Colby. I think, who else is going to be in the band?
1: Yeah, so Colby Schneblin is playing trombone. And then on drums is Dave Teedy, who I met through his wife, Jen Teedy, who, of course, teaches at Lynn Mar.
0: And your first teacher
1: yes,
0: at Jazz Band Camp.
1: Yep, and Jen was my first teacher. Yeah, really fun to play with Dave. Always love getting to play with him. And then on piano is my uncle, Jason Danielson, who is based in the Des Moines area. And Jason and John Kizilermut and I just recorded Jason's trio album called Raucous Caucus. And it's out now.
0: Which we have just started to play
1: yes.
0: here at KCCK. So good.
1: Yeah, it's fantastic. It's all originals by Jason and then a couple arrangements. And it was such a fun project. I was so honored to be asked. And yeah, I'm really excited to play with him again.
0: It's interesting because, of course, your dad is a jazz pianist, among all the other stuff that he does. But he has told me many times that Jason is his favorite jazz pianist in Iowa.
1: Yes. Oh, Jason is just phenomenal. And it's funny because his day job, he's a teacher. He works in the Des Moines public schools.
0: But he's not a music teacher.
1: No, not a music teacher. He teaches history. And yeah, it's amazing how much he knows about history and how good he is at teaching it. And then also how good he is at playing the jazz piano. I can't believe like how multi-talented he is.
0: I know you're still kind of putting the playlist together because, as I said, we are at time of taping. We're a few weeks out. But what are some of the directions you intend to go with this show?
1: Yeah, every time I program a show like this, my challenge I set for myself is that everyone leaves in the audience and on the bandstand. Everyone leaves feeling like they heard a tune that was really special to them. And then it's like bonus points if every tune on the set list is that for one person. So that's what I try to do. So there's a lot of diversity in the set list, some standards that you've all heard before, and I won't spoil them. And then tunes by a few of my professors at school, Nadia Nordhaus and Ingrid Jensen, who just played the Jazz Fest with Artemis, Terry Lynn Carrington, Abby Lincoln. Got all that good stuff on there. Some newer stuff like Ben Wendell. Of course, a few pop tunes. There might be some Beyonce if you stick around to the end. So, yes, I hope that there's something for everyone. And originals by both Colby and me will be in the set.
0: And, of course, I should say that we're taping this before Jazz Under the Stars begins, but you will have actually been on the stage twice
1: yes.
0: already because you're playing three of our four games this year.
1: Yeah, and that happened way after you had asked me to play. So then when Paul Lichty asked me to play with him, I was like, oh, of course, that would be great. I'm already playing another one. And then Joey Schneblin asked me to play, and I was like, this is getting crazy. Like, I should just move to Knollridge. But, yeah, I'm excited.
0: We're really looking forward to that. Also, this week, it's the album and CD sale.
1: Oh.
0: So there will be a lot of people hanging out down near the stage to look through while they're listening to the music. And we've got a student band, which a long time ago for you, but to me, it seems like just yesterday that Vivian was in the student band, but it's six-man trio from Lynn Mar.
1: Fantastic.
0: Led by Everett, who people who came to KCCK's Taste of Jazz got to hear Everett and his band play at that time. So we're looking forward to that as well. Week number three for Jazz Under the Stars, 6:30, Knollridge Park, as always. Before we go, you've graduated.

0: tell me what's next.
1: Yes, so I'm sticking around Cedar Rapids for the summer. And then in the fall, I'm moving back to Appleton, Wisconsin to do my student teaching. So I'll be student teaching in orchestra programs like 4th through 8th grade in the Appleton district. I'm also playing in the La Crosse Symphony in Wisconsin this year as a full-time member and subbing in many orchestras around Wisconsin and Iowa, Illinois sometimes. Yeah, so I'm really excited for that. And then in the winter, January, I'll be moving back here to Cedar Rapids to teach and play and practice and hang out.
0: Grad school in the wings? Or are you going to wait a couple of years?
1: No, grad school, perhaps teaching. We'll see.
0: Vivian, it's always a pleasure to get to see
1: always
0: you. It's been so much fun having you at Jazz Band Camp this year, and looking forward to your return as a headliner. As I said, you've been with us the last couple of weeks, but really excited to hear what you have for us at Jazz and the Stars. So thanks a lot for being with me.
1: Yeah, thank you for having me.

0: 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Music from Vivian Shanley and her quartet. Vivian Shanley on bass, Luke Sanders on guitar, Joel Nagel on trombone, and Brian Zeglis on the drums. This recorded at a First Friday jazz gig in December of 2025 at the Opus Concert Cafe. And that was Ode to a Generation, a Roxy Koss original. Good afternoon. Ron Adkins with you for Afternoon Jazz. Clean Up Your Act with George Dorman coming up in just a couple of moments. I've got music on the way from Nicholas Payton. He's working with Esperanza Spalding and Kareem Riggins. And we're going to start with Gabriel Mark Hasselbach from his Mid-Century Modern Volume 4. And each evening, Iowa's Jazz Station presents a new release in its entirety so you can appreciate the whole work. The Midnight CD for tonight is The Night Sky by the Robert Jaspe Quartet. Listen live at midnight tonight, and you get to hear this album cover to cover right here on Jazz 88.3 KCCK.
1: In-home reverse osmosis systems are becoming more popular in Iowa. I'm George Dorman with Clean Up Your Act. Water quality has become a bigger part of the public conversation in Iowa as the Des Moines Metro and other communities around the state grapple with high nitrate levels. Many homeowners concerned about their health are looking into reverse osmosis to filter out those contaminants. David Swertney directs the Center for Health Effects of Environmental Contamination at the University of Iowa. He says reverse osmosis is a very efficient filter.
2: It is about the most effective treatment process we have for removing a wide range of chemical contaminants.
1: Colleen Fowell is the water program director for the Iowa Environmental Council. She says installing and maintaining reverse osmosis equipment is beyond the reach of many families in Iowa. Fowell says Iowa could subsidize systems for homeowners like some other states that help people with contaminated wells, but she says lawmakers could do more by starting at the source.
3: We really need to think about eliminating the pollution to begin with rather than asking downstream users to modify their drinking water systems.
1: Fowell says nitrates are becoming a bigger issue for Iowans concerned about their health. I'm George Dorman on 88.3 KCCK.

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We are Jazz 88.3 KCCK. Music from Nicholas Payton in his album Triune, suggesting the three-person ensemble he has put together. Vesperanza Spalding on bass, Kareem Riggins on the drums, with Nicholas Payton doing the piano and all the horn work as well. And we heard Ultraviolet, featuring Nicholas Payton on piano, Nikki Glaspie doing some kind of ethereal vocal work in the background, Esperanza Spalding on bass, and Kareem Riggins, as I mentioned, on the drums. And from Gabriel Mark Hasselbeck on the trumpet, with Miles Black on piano, Joel Fountain on drums, and Lawrence Mollerup on the bass. And from this one, we heard Mamacita from Mid-Century Modern Volume 4. 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Lee Pilzer up next from Keep Holding On. She's working with Paul Bratcher and Greg Holloway. Nice trio for one called East Coast Andy on Jazz 88.3 KCCK.

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Lee Pilzer on the saxophone, working with Paul Bratcher on the Hammond B3, Craig Holloway on the drums, and from it we heard East Coast Andy, their album Keep Holding On. This one from Strange Woman Records, and Lee Pilzer. We'll join KCCK and Orchestra Iowa for the new season of First Friday Jazz. That's coming up Friday afternoon, September the 11th, in the Opus Concert Cafe. A special Second Friday show with Mike Conrad's Hard Bop Express kicks off the new season with an Opus favorite. Conrad leads a sextet of Midwest Jazz All-Stars digging into the classics of the Blue Note sound of the 50s and 60s from artists like Art Blakey and the Jazz Messengers, Hank Mobley, and Horace Silver. First Friday often sells out, so get your tickets in advance or get season tickets. They are also available, so you never have to worry about getting left out. That's Friday afternoon, September the 11th at 5 in Orchestra Iowa's Opus Concert Cafe. The first set broadcast live on Iowa's Jazz Station. And the next night is the debut of a brand new series, the Opus Blues Review, with Dennis Daddy-O McMurrin. Tickets at artsiowa.com. Good afternoon, Ron Adkins with you for Afternoon Jazz. Great stuff coming up in this next set, including the Uptown Vocal Jazz Quartet, working with Richie Cole on their album Vocal Madness. And we're going to start with Elias Hosslinger on tenor saxophone. He's working with Mike Saylors on trumpet and flugelhorn for one called... This one's called Trouble Down South on Jazz 88.3 KC.

Your Jazz Oasis in high definition, Iowa's Jazz Station, 88.3 KCCK. Man, these guys can swing. The United States Air Force Band, the Airmen of Note, under the direction of Colonel Don Schofield as their commanding officer. This was brought out on the 70th anniversary of the founding of this band. The album is called Air Power, came out in 2020. And from it, we heard Watch Your Wingman from the Airmen of Note. Before that, music from the Uptown Vocal Jazz Quartet, Robert McBride, Holly Shockey, Andre Ansmut, and Jenny Carr make up the quartet, working with Richie Cole on saxophone. And the album is called Vocal Madness. And from this one, He Was the Cat, paying tribute to the great Eddie Jefferson with Richie Cole on saxophone. And from Legacy, that was Elias Hosslinger working with Mike Saylors, Andy Langham, Ryan Hagler, and Daniel DeFauer. And from this one, we heard Trouble Down South from Bandstand Records. 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Clearing skies tonight with a low of around 60 degrees, mostly sunny skies tomorrow, and high of 82. Going into the weekend on Friday, mostly sunny skies, high of 82, and a carbon copy on Saturday. Mostly sunny skies and a high of 82 degrees. Currently at KCCK, we're standing at 81 degrees as afternoon jazz continues. Music from Miles Davis, recorded live at the French Jazz Festival in 1963, put together for the bootleg series, Volume 8. And from this one, nice arrangement of So What on Jazz 88.3 KCCK.

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0: Technically, it's the Festival Mondial de Jazz in Antibes, France. This one recorded in July of 1963, but it was part of, kind of under the umbrella of the French Jazz Festival, or the Paris Jazz Festival. It kind of had multiple names. Miles Davis on trumpet, George Coleman on tenor sax, Wayne Shorter also on tenor sax, Herbie Hancock on piano, Ron Carter on bass, and Tony Williams on the drums for So What. Really interesting arrangement of that piece. Gone is the philosophy of the music in the silence in between the notes on that one. Well, Saul Luberoff is one of Iowa's leading jazz, R&B, and blues sax players. 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Ron Adkins with you for your afternoon jazz. Charlie Wood is on the way with Your Love Is My Home. And we're going to start our next set with music from La Luca from their album Tides. That's after Health in a Heartbeat on Jazz 88.3 KCCK.
1: Here's today's edition of Health in a Heartbeat. You might have encountered jackfruit in tropical areas or as a meat substitute in vegan tacos. Boasting a mild flavor and greenish-yellow textured skin, it's the largest fruit to grow on trees. The heaviest specimen recorded weighed in at just over 119 pounds. But take heed, if you want to eat it, you'll need to oil up your knife and hands before slicing the fruit open. Jackfruit's latex is known for its persistent residue, and it's also why researchers from Brazil turned to the sticky substance when looking for a means of adhering a healing substance to diseased gums. They added a couple of other key ingredients, too. Extract from the peel of a pomegranate, which has antimicrobial properties when used as a topical agent, and simvastatin, an anti-inflammatory medication that also stimulates bone formation. The adhesive form from these ingredients was designed to stick to damaged tissues, prolonging the time its therapeutic properties had to work. Researchers tested the newly made biomaterial in stem cells. In 2 weeks, they saw cells shift into bone-forming tissue. After 3, this effect was even stronger. In advanced gum disease, persistent inflammation erodes the structures holding teeth in place, eventually causing bone loss and loose links between teeth and tissue. This new biomaterial, researchers say, has the potential to address both restoring the injured tissue and lowering the levels of surrounding inflammation, all without needing to resort to expensive and painful measures like bone grafting. We can only assume your dentist would support the fruits of this particular labor.
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All that jazz from Kirkwood Community College. We are Jazz 88.3 KCCK. The great saxophone of Illinois Jacquet and his big band. This one from 1987 and the album Jacquet's Got It. And from this one, You Left Me All Alone from Atlantic Records. Before that, Charlie Wood doing some Sam Cooke. Beautiful rendition of You Send Me from Charlie Wood with Robin Asplund on the piano, Daniel Frank on bass, and Lawrence Cottle on the drums. Excuse me. There we go. And this one from Stunt Records, Your Love Is My Home, the July release from Charlie Wood. We started everything off with La Luca, Wycliffe Gordon, Allison Nash, Guyana, and Jeff Coffin, all featured on this album from their album Tides. And a nice cover of Wichita Lineman. KCCK Jazz 2 is an uninterrupted playlist of the top jazz cuts of all time, but without any special programs or interruptions. 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Ron Adkins with you for Afternoon Jazz. Funk at 5, coming up a little bit after 5 o'clock. Until then, I've got music on the way from David Snyder and the LaBeouf Brothers is going to kick off this next set. Their album, Off Center, out in June. And from this one here is Dactyl on Jazz 88.3 KCCK.

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With additional service to Johnson County on translator K295 AC, Iowa City. David Snyder doing some Thelonious Monk on trumpet. Thelonious Monk's Hackensack was covered. Most of these are his originals, but he does a little bit from Quincy Jones, a little bit of Thelonious Monk, a little bit of Roberto Henderson on this one. Introducing David Snyder is the name of the album. Hence, this is his debut album for Cellar Records. Came out in December of last year. And from the LaBeouf brothers, Remy LaBeouf on alto, Pascal LaBeouf on piano, Dana Stevens on tenor sax, Linda May Han Oh on the bass, and Christian Heumann on the drums. And we heard Dactyl from their album Off Center. Let's take a look at the KCCK concert calendar for tonight. If you're listening to us at the in Minneapolis at the Dakota tonight, the great group Spirogyra is playing. They always pack the house. Thursday, my goodness, there's a lot of stuff going on. We've got Jazz Under the Stars at Knoll Ridge Park coming up around 6:30 tomorrow night. Don't forget, it's our CD and record sale. Vivian Shanley Quartet taking the headlining of the main stage, and six-man trio starting at 6:30. They are the student opening band. Once again, at Norwich Park in Cedar Rapids as part of KCCK's Jazz Under the Stars. And as I mentioned, bring some cash. We've got our CD and record sale going on. Robert Randolph playing at the Redstone Room of Common Chord in Davenport starting at 7 o'clock on Thursday. Merrill Miller and Shaky Feet, 7 o'clock at O'Malley's in Cedar Rapids. Eric Thompson Quartet at 7 o'clock. That's at the Campbell Steele Gallery in Marion. And Kevin Gordon and Carol Montag playing at CSPS in Cedar Rapids. That's all on Thursday the 20th. KCCK's concert calendar lists jazz and blues events in Iowa as well as major Midwest cities. 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All right, guys, it's a little bit after 5 o'clock. In fact, we're running a little late, so let's kick it into gear, shall we? I've got the Godfather of Soul, the hardest working man in show business, Mr. James Brown, all queued up and ready to go because it's Wednesday. It's hump day, and we got to get over the hump and start that long coast to the weekend. Let's do it up, shall we? I got some live stuff. I got some studio stuff. We're going to kick it off with a classic. I Got You, I Feel Good. James Brown on Jazz 88.3, KCCK, and Funk at 5. What?

brother. Clap your hand. Stomp your feet. Clap your hand. Stomp your feet. Clap your hand. Stomp your feet. Clap, clap. Clap your hand.

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Wrapping up Funk at 5 with the Godfather of Soul, James Brown, with Mother Popcorn, Part 1. One of these days we'll play Parts 1 and 2. A little joy for you. We took from an all-time greatest hits collection with 20 of his biggest hits. This one released in 1969. James Brown before that with Give It Up or Turn It Loose, featuring the original J.B. Horns for the 1970 album Funk Power, 1970, A Brand New Thing, recorded live with the J.B. Horns. And starting off that set, one of his all-time classics from 1966, I Got You, I Feel Good, from James Brown and the Famous Flames. Thus ends Funk at 5, and we're going to turn around and do it all over again tomorrow. So stick tight, keep your boogie shoes on, and we will satisfy your every Funk at 5 need starting tomorrow a little bit after 5 o'clock. Stay tuned. If you're getting a new car, donate your current vehicle to KCCK. 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Clearing skies tonight with a low of around 60 degrees. Tomorrow, mostly sunny skies and a high of 82. Same thing for Friday and Saturday. Mostly sunny skies, a high of 82. Sunday, mostly sunny skies and a high of only 77 degrees. Currently at KCCK, that hasn't moved for quite a while. So let me see if we can get a more accurate. Okay, it's dropped a degree. Currently at KCCK, we're standing at 80 degrees. As afternoon jazz continues, got music on the way from Conrad Herwig from his album Reflections Facing South. This one featuring some of the last work from Eddie Palmieri on piano and Lucas Curtis on bass. From this one here is Listen Lady on Jazz 88.3 KCCK.

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Eric Alexander and Vincent Herring together at Club Smoke, the very famous nightclub, jazz club, and supper club. And from this one, Mona Lisa, nice version of that with Mike LeDun on piano, John Weber on bass, and Carl Allen on the drums. The album is called Friendly Fire, Live at Smoke. And from Conrad Herwig, our album, featured album for September of 2025, featuring some of the final recordings made by the late, great Eddie Palmieri, also featuring Lucas Curtis on bass and Conrad Herwig on trombone with Eddie Palmieri on piano for Listen Lady from Savant Records and the album Reflections, Facing South. Well, it's an all-new look for the blues on KCCK as we welcome Ed English to the Friday Blues, one of Iowa's top bass players. Ed is an original member of the Blues Instigators and the Beaker Brothers, who also performs with Johnny Kilowatt, the Tanya English Band, and others. He'll be bringing you the best in classic and current blues each week, and the Beaker Street Hour has returned, too. It's Big Shoes Friday Blues with Uncle Ed on KCCK. Afternoon Jazz continues. Music from Leslie Vinson on the way from her Little Black Book. We're going to start with Mick Goodrick and Fred Hirsch. Mick Goodrick on the guitar, Fred Hirsch on piano for Out of Nowhere on Jazz 88.3 KCCK.

that jazz from Kirkwood Community College. We are Jazz 88.3 KCCK. Gerald Veasley and his Electric Mingus Project. This one out in 2011. And we heard Better Get Hit in Your Soul from the great Charles Mingus. And from Leslie Vincent and her album Little Black Book. And we heard Tallying Strangers from Leslie Vincent. And starting off that set, Mick Goodrick on guitar with Fred Hirsch on piano. Wonderful duet album from ECM Records. Just came out in July. And featuring Out of Nowhere from the album Feebles, Fables, and Ferns. 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Stay tuned at 6 o'clock. It's the Wednesday night special. Allison Miller's Boom Tick Boom, recorded live at the Iowa City Jazz Festival in 2016. It's going to be a great show. Till then, here is Desert Dream from Shateen Erdenabatar and Niels Kugelman on Jazz 88.3 KCCK.

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Hello. Hi. Can you hear me? Oh, great. thank you so much for hanging out. I can't tell you how amazing it looks to look that way, to look in your direction and see all the lights and the people and the beautiful sky and this beautiful city. We're so happy to be here. Thank you so much to the festival for bringing us in. I want to introduce this band, everybody in the band, because I'm so honored and thrilled to have them in my band. The great Myra Melford on piano. The one and only Jenny Scheinman on violin. And my partner in crime, Todd Sikafoos on bass. And my secret weapon, Ben Goldberg on clarinet and contra alto. And the cutest man in show business, Kirk Kanufke on cornet. We're playing all new music from our new record. And hey! And the first song we played was a tune called Fuster, named after Jose Fuster, the great Cuban folk artist. And the second song we just played is another new tune that I wrote for my dear friend, great singer-songwriter, Toshi Regan. And if you don't know her, you should check her out. She's amazing. And we're going to continue with another new song off the record. And this song is called Slow Jam and features Todd Sikafoos and Kirk Kanufke. And I've been dedicating the song to my first musical idol, Prince. So this is Slow Jam for Prince. Yeah.

Thank you so much. How's everybody doing? You going on a ride with us? You good? Okay. That last song we just played is a song called Pig in a Sidecar. And I wrote that song in the Philippines after I saw a pig in the sidecar. That's all there is to that one. How about it for Ben Goldberg on clarinet? And Myra Melford on piano. We're going to continue with the title track to our new record, and this is called Otis Was a Polar Bear, and it's a soundtrack to my dog's dream. His name is Otis. Soundtrack to him dreaming he's a polar bear. This is going to feature Todd.

Thank you so much. Todd Sikafoos on bass. We're going to play another tune off the new record called Hoarding the Pod. And this song is all about the caffeine. So enjoy. Or beer, whatever you're drinking. Caffeine is my drug of choice.

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This next song is called Shimmer, and it's reflective of feelings after scuba diving with wonderful silver little fish, little silver fish. This is called Shimmer.